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1: The U.S. will hit the pitch tonight to begin the knockout stage of the World Cup. They'll take on Bosnia-Herzegovina in Santa Clara, California. Earlier today, England defeated the Democratic Republic of the Congo in Atlanta with two goals from star Harry Kane. And now Belgium and Senegal are facing off in Seattle. The intense heat dome affecting much of the entire eastern half of the country is prompting the Trump administration to issue emergency orders for a mid-Atlantic power grid. The Energy Department wants to maximize output, they say, as all-time heat records are expected to fall across the East Coast. Millions in the region are facing extreme heat as a heat wave continues ahead of the 4th of July weekend. The rescue operations continue in Venezuela. First responders are still searching for people underneath rubble caused by two massive earthquakes last week. Officials say the death toll has risen to more than 1,900, and more than 6,000 have been pulled from the debris. The number of missing stands in the tens of thousands. I'm Scott Carr.
2: For Northwest Indiana, clear skies tonight with temperatures falling into the mid-70s. Sunny, hot, and humid on Thursday with highs in the mid-90s. We'll be back in the mid-70s Thursday night with a chance of thunderstorms. Sunny on Friday with highs around 90. Thunderstorms are likely in the afternoon. Saturday, mostly sunny with highs in the upper 80s. Thunderstorms again likely late in the day. Sunday, highs in the mid-80s, partly sunny with a chance of storms. That's your region forecast.
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0: For Northwest Indiana, the heat advisory continues until Thursday night. Tonight, clear skies with lows in the mid-70s. Sunny, hot, and humid Thursday with highs in the mid-90s. There's a chance of storms Thursday night with lows in the mid-70s. Highs on Friday will be around 90 with a chance of thunderstorms in the afternoon. Otherwise, will be mostly sunny. Saturday, mostly sunny with highs in the upper 80s. Storms are likely in the afternoon. Sunday, highs in the mid-80s with partly sunny skies and another chance of storms. That's your region forecast.
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1: Millions across the eastern U.S. are facing extreme heat. The most extreme temperatures so far are in the Great Lakes region, parts of Wisconsin, Ohio, Michigan, and Illinois. And forecasters say Thursday, much of the East Coast will reach dangerous heat levels. Several major cities, including Washington, New York, Philadelphia, and Boston, could see triple-digit temperatures. Because of the heat wave, the Trump administration's issuing emergency orders for a mid-Atlantic power grid. Energy Secretary Chris Wright has issued orders to dispatch more power generation from several fossil fuel plants during periods of high demand. Reports say former Republican Senate Majority Leader Mitch McConnell was found unconscious at his Washington, D.C. home on June 14th after a possible heart attack. Several outlets are citing emergency services audio from that day. His office has not addressed the new reports. McConnell, who's retiring from the Senate at the end of this year, has not returned to the Senate since this latest health incident. I'm Scott Carr.
2: For Northwest Indiana, clear skies tonight with lows in the mid-70s. We'll be hot, humid, and sunny again on Thursday with highs in the mid-90s. There's a chance of storms Thursday night with lows again in the mid-70s. Sunny and hot on Friday with highs around 90. Thunderstorms are likely Friday afternoon. Saturday, highs in the upper 80s with lots of sunshine. Storms again likely late in the day. Sunday, highs in the mid-80s. Partly sunny, then storms in the afternoon. That's your region forecast.
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0: For Northwest Indiana, temperatures will fall into the mid-70s tonight under clear skies. One more hot and humid day on Thursday. Highs in the mid-90s with lots of sunshine. There's a slight chance of storms Thursday night. Lows will be in the mid-70s. Friday, mostly sunny with highs around 90. Storms are likely in the afternoon. Saturday, highs in the upper 80s with partly sunny skies and storms likely again late in the day. Sunday, highs in the mid-80s, partly sunny with a chance of storms in the afternoon. That's your region forecast.
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1: Reports say former Senate Majority Leader Mitch McConnell was found unconscious at his Washington, D.C. home on June 14th after a possible heart attack. Several outlets are citing emergency services audio from that day. The office of the 84-year-old Republican from Kentucky confirms he was hospitalized on June 14th, but is not addressing

0: Seeing the new reports. An intense heat dome is prompting the Trump administration to issue emergency orders for a mid-Atlantic power grid. The Energy Department says it wants to maximize output as all-time heat records are expected to be broken all along the East Coast. Millions in the eastern half of the country are facing extreme heat as a heat wave continues ahead of the 4th of July weekend. It's win or go home for the U.S. men's national team tonight at the World Cup. They're taking on Bosnia-Herzegovina in Santa Clara, California. If they win, it would mark the first time the U.S. has moved on from the first knockout round since 2002. I'm Scott Carr.
1: For Northwest Indiana, clear skies tonight with temperatures falling into the mid-70s. Sunny, hot, and humid on Thursday with highs in the mid-90s. We'll be back in the mid-70s Thursday night with a chance of thunderstorms. Sunny on Friday with highs around 90. Thunderstorms are likely in the afternoon. Saturday, mostly sunny with highs in the upper 80s. Thunderstorms again likely late in the day. Sunday, highs in the mid-80s, partly sunny with a chance of storms. That's your region forecast.
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0: For Northwest Indiana, the heat advisory continues until Thursday night. Tonight, clear skies with lows in the mid-70s, sunny, hot, and humid Thursday with highs in the mid-90s. There's a chance of storms Thursday night with lows in the mid-70s. Highs on Friday will be around 90 with a chance of thunderstorms in the afternoon. Otherwise, will be mostly sunny. Saturday, mostly sunny with highs in the upper 80s. Storms are likely in the afternoon. Sunday, highs in the mid-80s with partly sunny skies and another chance of storms. That's your region forecast.
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1: Team USA has defeated Bosnia-Herzegovina in the World Cup round of 32. The U.S. stifled them 2-0 in Santa Clara, California, marking the first time the U.S. has moved on from the first knockout round since 2002. England beat the Democratic Republic of the Congo 2-1 in Atlanta today. Later, Belgium beat Senegal 3-2 in extra time in Seattle. The Trump administration's issuing emergency orders for a mid-Atlantic power grid due to this week's heat wave. The Energy Department says it wants to maximize output as all-time heat records are expected to be broken across the East Coast. Orders are issued to dispatch more power generation from several fossil fuel plants during periods of high demand. Reports say former Senate Majority Leader Mitch McConnell was found unconscious at his Washington, D.C. home on June 14th after a possible heart attack. Several outlets are citing emergency services audio from that day. The 84-year-old's office confirms he was hospitalized that day but is not addressing the new reports. I'm Scott Carr.
2: For Northwest Indiana, clear skies tonight with lows in the mid-70s. We'll be hot, humid, and sunny again on Thursday with highs in the mid-90s. There's a chance of storms Thursday night with lows again in the mid-70s. Sunny and hot on Friday with highs around 90. Thunderstorms are likely Friday afternoon. Saturday, highs in the upper 80s with lots of sunshine. Storms again likely late in the day. Sunday, highs in the mid-80s. Partly sunny, then storms in the afternoon. That's your region forecast.

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0: for Northwest Indiana. Temperatures will fall into the mid-70s tonight under clear skies. One more hot and humid day on Thursday. Highs in the mid-90s with lots of sunshine. There's a slight chance of storms Thursday night. Lows will be in the mid-70s. Friday, mostly sunny with highs around 90. Storms are likely in the afternoon. Saturday, highs in the upper 80s with partly sunny skies and storms likely again late in the day. Sunday, highs in the mid-80s, partly sunny with a chance of storms in the afternoon. That's your region forecast.
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1: Team USA has defeated Bosnia-Herzegovina in the World Cup round of 32, stifling them 2-0 in Santa Clara, California, marking the first time the U.S. has moved on from the first knockout round since 2002. The U.S. next faces Belgium for the round of 16 on Monday. A heat wave's impacting millions on the eastern part of the coast as the 4th of July weekend approaches. The most extreme temperatures so far are in the Great Lakes region, affecting parts of Wisconsin, Ohio, Michigan, and Illinois. Forecasters say much of the east coast will see dangerous heat levels on Thursday. Vice President J.D. Vance is indicating the U.S. could resume striking Iran if the ongoing 60-day ceasefire ends without a peace agreement. According to Vance, President Trump will not give that order unless he has to, and that it's up to the Iranians if America has to do more. Both countries agreed to a 60-day window in an attempt to hammer out a peace deal. I'm Scott Carr.
2: For Northwest Indiana, clear skies tonight with temperatures falling into the mid-70s. Sunny, hot, and humid on Thursday with highs in the mid-90s. We'll be back in the mid

0: 70s Thursday night with a chance of thunderstorms. Sunny on Friday with highs around 90. Thunderstorms are likely in the afternoon. Saturday, mostly sunny with highs in the upper 80s. Thunderstorms again likely late in the day. Sunday, highs in the mid 80s, partly sunny with a chance of storms. That's your region forecast.
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0: For Northwest Indiana, the heat advisory continues until Thursday night. Tonight, clear skies with lows in the mid-70s. Sunny, hot, and humid Thursday with highs in the mid-90s. There's a chance of storms Thursday night with lows in the mid-70s. Highs on Friday will be around 90 with a chance of thunderstorms in the afternoon. Otherwise, will be mostly sunny. Saturday, mostly sunny with highs in the upper 80s. Storms are likely in the afternoon. Sunday, highs in the mid-80s with partly sunny skies and another chance of storms. That's your region forecast.
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1: The United States is moving on to the next round of the World Cup. The Stars and Stripes shut out Bosnia 2-0 from Santa Clara. Falarin Balogun netted a goal just before the half but picked up a red card early in the second. Malik Tillman doubled the lead for the U.S. with a precision free kick in the 82nd minute. Team USA will face Belgium in the round of 16 on Monday. Reports say former Senate Majority Leader Mitch McConnell was found unconscious at his Washington, D.C. home June 14th after a possible heart attack. Several outlets cite emergency services audio from that day. The 84-year-old Republican's office confirms he was hospitalized June 14th but is not addressing the news. Another shocking trade dominated day two of NBA free agency. ESPN reports the 76ers acquired 2024 Finals MVP Jaylen Brown from the Celtics in exchange for nine-time All-Star Paul George and several draft picks. I'm Scott Carr.
2: For Northwest Indiana, the extreme heat warning continues at least for one more day. Temperatures this morning in the mid-70s. Sunny, hot, humid again for our Thursday, high around 93, with a heat index value as high as 102. Southwest wind 5 to 15 miles per hour. Showers and thunderstorms move in late evening into the overnight tonight. Temperatures in the mid-70s. Showers and storms possible throughout our Friday with highs near 90, still feeling like it's 100. Showers and thunderstorms Friday night and also Independence Day on Saturday, with a high in the upper 80s.
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0: For Northwest Indiana, showers and storms move into our forecast late this evening and scattered throughout our holiday weekend. Mid-70s this morning, the extreme heat warning continues. Sunny skies with a high near 93 today. Heat index values around 102. Showers and thunderstorms late evening into the overnight tonight, lows in the mid-70s. Scattered showers and storms Friday with a high near 90. Showers and thunderstorms Friday night and again on Saturday for Independence Day with a high near 87. That's your forecast.
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1: Team USA has defeated Bosnia and Herzegovina in the World Cup round of 32 with a 2-0 victory in Santa Clara, California. It marks the first time the U.S. has moved on from the first knockout round since 2002. Next up is Belgium for the round of 16 on Monday. Former Senate Majority Leader Mitch McConnell was reportedly found unconscious at his Washington, D.C. home on June 14th after a possible heart attack. Multiple outlets are citing emergency services audio from that day. The office of the 84-year-old Republican from Kentucky confirms he was hospitalized on June 14th, but is not addressing the new reports. Actor Danny Glover is opening up about his Alzheimer's disease diagnosis. He revealed in an exclusive interview with the Today Show that he's been living with the disease now for several years. The 79-year-old actor says he's working with the Alzheimer's Association as he navigates the progressive neurodegenerative disorder. I'm Tammy Trujillo.
2: For Northwest Indiana, the extreme heat warning continues for one more day. Temperatures this morning in the mid-70s. Sunny skies, high near 93 for our Thursday today. Heat index value around 102. Showers and thunderstorms late in the evening into the overnight, a low in the mid-70s. Showers and storms possible for Friday. We'll have to watch out for our fireworks displays both Friday and Saturday. Friday's high near 90, still feeling like 100. Showers and storms Friday night, low 70. Showers and thunderstorms 4th of July Saturday with a high near 87.
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0: For Northwest Indiana, the extreme heat warning continues at least for one more day. Temperatures this morning in the mid-70s. Sunny, hot, humid again for our Thursday, high around 93, with a heat index value as high as 102. Southwest wind 5 to 15 miles per hour. Showers and thunderstorms move in late evening into the overnight tonight. Temperatures in the mid-70s. Showers and storms possible throughout our Friday with highs near 90, still feeling like it's 100. Showers and thunderstorms Friday night and also Independence Day on Saturday, with a high in the upper 80s.
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1: Team USA has defeated Bosnia-Herzegovina in the World Cup round of 32 with a 2-0 victory in Santa Clara, California. It's the first time the U.S. has moved on from the first knockout round since 2002. The U.S. next faces Belgium for the round of 16 on Monday in Seattle. A heat wave is affecting millions of people across the eastern part of the U.S. as the 4th of July weekend approaches. The most extreme temperatures are in the Great Lakes region, with parts of Wisconsin, Ohio, Michigan, and Illinois all impacted. Temps in Washington and New York could also make it to near 100. AAA is projecting that more than 72 million Americans are going to travel over the Independence Day holiday period this year. That would set another record, but it's only a 0.5% increase from last year as rising inflationary pressures take a toll. AAA expects more than 61 million travelers to drive to their destinations, with many expected to travel at least 50 miles from home. The holiday travel period extends through Sunday, July 5th. I'm Tammy Trujillo.
2: For Northwest Indiana, showers and storms move into our forecast late this evening and scattered throughout our holiday weekend. Mid-70s this morning, the extreme heat warning continues. Sunny skies with a high near 93 today. Heat index values around 102. Showers and thunderstorms late evening into the overnight tonight, lows in the mid-70s. Scattered showers and storms Friday with a high near 90. Showers and thunderstorms Friday night and again on Saturday for Independence Day with a high near 87. That's your forecast.
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happiness is what you need so bad.

For Northwest Indiana, the extreme heat warning continues for one more day. Temperatures this morning in the mid-70s. Sunny skies high near 93 for our Thursday today. Heat index value around 102. Showers and thunderstorms late in the evening into the overnight, a low in the mid-70s. Showers and storms possible for Friday. We'll have to watch out for our fireworks displays both Friday and Saturday. Friday's high near 90, still feeling like 100. Showers and storms Friday night, low 70. Showers and thunderstorms 4th of July Saturday with a high near 87.

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1: The latest round of talks between the U.S. and Iran have ended with no major developments, but officials in Qatar claim there was positive progress in the talks that wrapped up Wednesday in Doha. Negotiators for the two countries reportedly spent both days discussing the Strait of Hormuz and unfreezing Iranian funds. President Trump told reporters that the denuclearization of Iran is moving along well. Team USA beat Bosnia and Herzegovina in the World Cup round of 32 in Santa Clara, California, Wednesday night. The 2-0 victory marks the first time the U.S. has moved out of the first knockout round since 2002. The U.S. next faces Belgium for the round of 16 on Monday in Seattle. Actor Danny Glover is opening up about his Alzheimer's disease diagnosis. He revealed in an exclusive interview with NBC's Today Show that he's been living with the disease now for several years. The 79-year-old actor says he's working with the Alzheimer's Association as he navigates the progressive neurodegenerative disorder. I'm Tammy Trujillo.
2: For Northwest Indiana, the extreme heat warning continues at least for one more day. Temperatures this morning in the mid-70s. Sunny, hot, humid again for our Thursday, high around 93, with a heat index value as high as 102. Southwest wind 5 to 15 miles per hour. Showers and thunderstorms move in late evening into the overnight tonight. Temperatures in the mid-70s. Showers and storms possible throughout our Friday with highs near 90, still feeling like it's 100. Showers and thunderstorms Friday night and also Independence Day on Saturday, with a high in the upper 80s.
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0: For Northwest Indiana, showers and storms move into our forecast late this evening and scattered throughout our holiday weekend. Mid-70s this morning. The extreme heat warning continues. Sunny skies with a high near 93 today. Heat index values around 102. Showers and thunderstorms late evening into the overnight tonight. Lows in the mid-70s. Scattered showers and storms Friday with a high near 90. Showers and thunderstorms Friday night. And again on Saturday for Independence Day with a high near 87. That's your forecast.
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2: Alzheimer's Association of Northwest Indiana will host three Walk to End Alzheimer's events this fall. 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
1: The United States is advancing to the next stage of the World Cup. The Stars and Stripes shut out Bosnia 2-0 from Santa Clara. Team USA will face Belgium in the round of 16 from Seattle on Monday. The latest round of talks between the U.S. and Iran have ended with no major developments. Tammy Trujillo reports.
2: Officials in Qatar, though, claim there was positive progress in the talks that wrapped up Wednesday in Doha. Negotiators for the two countries reportedly spent both days discussing the Strait of Hormuz and unfreezing Iranian funds. President Trump said Wednesday the two sides were making progress and told reporters that, quote, the denuclearization of Iran is moving along well. The next meeting between the U.S. and Iran will take place after the funeral for Iran's late supreme leader, Ayatollah Khamenei, who is due to be buried next week. I'm Tammy Trujillo.
1: And search and rescue teams are still at work in Venezuela, where last week's earthquakes killed more than 2,000 people. The quakes toppled entire condominiums in the heavily populated northern part of the country. I'm Mark Mayfield.
3: For Northwest Indiana, the extreme heat warning continues for one more day. Temperatures this morning in the mid-70s. Sunny skies high near 93 for our Thursday today. Heat index value around 102. Showers and thunderstorms late in the evening into the overnight, a low in the mid-70s. Showers and storms possible for Friday. We'll have to watch out for our fireworks displays both Friday and Saturday. Friday's high near 90, still feeling like 100. Showers and storms Friday night, low 70. Showers and thunderstorms 4th of July Saturday with a high near 87.
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0: For Northwest Indiana, the extreme heat warning continues at least for one more day. Temperatures this morning in the mid-70s. Sunny, hot, humid again for our Thursday, high around 93, with a heat index value as high as 102. Southwest wind 5 to 15 miles per hour. Showers and thunderstorms move in late evening into the overnight tonight. Temperatures in the mid-70s. Showers and storms possible throughout our Friday with highs near 90, still feeling like it's 100. Showers and thunderstorms Friday night and also Independence Day on Saturday, with a high in the upper 80s.
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1: The United States is advancing to the next stage of the World Cup. The Stars and Stripes shut out Bosnia 2-0 from Santa Clara. Team USA will face Belgium in the round of 16 from Seattle on Monday. The latest round of talks between the U.S. and Iran have ended with no major developments. Tammy Trujillo reports.
2: Officials in Qatar, though, claim there was positive progress in the talks that wrapped up Wednesday in Doha. Negotiators for the two countries reportedly spent both days discussing the Strait of Hormuz and unfreezing Iranian funds. President Trump said Wednesday the two sides were making progress and told reporters that, quote, the denuclearization of Iran is moving along well. The next meeting between the U.S. and Iran will take place after the funeral for Iran's late supreme leader, Ayatollah Khamenei, who is due to be buried next week. I'm Tammy Trujillo.
1: And a woman is recovering after surviving a roughly 1,500-foot fall while climbing California's Mount Shasta. The 31-year-old slipped in steep, icy terrain on Sunday, prompting a rescue by the U.S. Forest Service and the CHP. I'm Mark Mayfield.
3: In LaPorte County, NDOT says a stretch of U.S. 35 between LaPorte and Michigan City will be closed for about a month for a small structure replacement. The closure on U.S. 35 between County Road 400 West and Schultz Road is scheduled to begin on or after this Monday, July 6th. The official detour will follow State Road 39 and U.S. 20. The work is ahead of a resurfacing project for U.S. 35 between State Road 39 and U.S. 20 when the roadway will be reduced to one lane where work is occurring with flaggers directing traffic. Paving and related construction operations will be ongoing through the end of October. In Illinois, a new law raises the age that Illinois drivers must take a behind-the-wheel driving test from 79 to 87. Secretary of State Alexei Janulius says the measure shifts the focus to a person's ability to drive safely rather than the date on their birth certificate. He said in a release, the Road and Safety Fairness Act is about replacing outdated assumptions with facts, adding, Illinois seniors have consistently proven they are among the safest drivers on our roads. His office says there are about 350,000 Illinois drivers between the ages of 79 and 86, and letters were sent to drivers whose licenses are up for renewal to let them know about the change, which took effect July 1st. In Gary, Indiana University Northwest's dental education program has marked its 50th year. IUN says in 1975, former and current students, faculty, and staff recently gathered to celebrate the milestone. IUN says in 1975, the program took only about a dozen students in dental hygiene and dental assisting, but by 1990, demand had grown so much that enrollment doubled. IU Northwest says in 2015, the program graduated its very first students from a new four-year dental hygiene degree. Your forecast for the region coming up. I'm Laura Volushko.
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5: Doing okay so far on a Thursday morning. We do have a crash, though, in the Remington area. This is on the northbound side of I-65. The left lane is closed, and that's got traffic on the brakes on the southbound side in that spot as well because of the crews that are borrowing the left shoulder on southbound to service that northbound crash. So both directions, slowdown, and it's right before you get to the U.S. 231 Remington exit from a southbound perspective and right after that exit on a northbound perspective, south of State Road 16, once again in the Remington area of I-65. 219-405-7743, our hotline, Scott Rosenberg, Region News Team Traffic.
3: For Northwest Indiana, an extreme heat warning continues through tonight. High around 93 today. Heat index values as high as 103. Southwest wind 5 to 15 miles per hour with gusts as high as 20. Chance of showers and thunderstorms overnight tonight. Lows in the mid-70s. Showers and thunderstorms likely Friday. Highs in the lower 90s. Heat index values around 100. Showers and thunderstorms likely Friday night. Mostly cloudy. Lows in the lower 70s. Showers and thunderstorms likely Saturday with highs in the upper 80s.
5: 506 at 76 degrees in Crown Point, 77 in Valpo, 77 at the lakefront in Gary.
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crash I-65 in the Remington area. So this is before that 231 Remington exit on the southbound side and just after it from the northbound side. And we're seeing slowdowns in both directions there. The crash occurred on the northbound side. It's in the left lane, but the southbound traffic's surely slowing down because they probably have crews attending to that northbound crash on the left shoulder of the southbound side as well. So both directions. So this would be between the 231 Remington exit and the Route 16 overpass on I-65. So if you're headed toward the Lafayette area or if you're coming north from the Lafayette area, you're going to encounter that. 219-405-7743, our hotline. Scott Rosenberg, Region News Team Traffic.

0: for Northwest Indiana. An extreme heat warning continues through tonight. High around 93 today. Heat index values as high as 103. Southwest wind 5 to 15 miles per hour with gusts as high as 20. Chance of showers and thunderstorms overnight tonight. Lows in the mid-70s. Showers and thunderstorms likely Friday. Highs in the lower 90s. Heat index values around 100. Showers and thunderstorms likely Friday night. Mostly cloudy. Lows in the lower 70s. Showers and thunderstorms likely Saturday with highs in the upper 80s.
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Yeah, who can sleep in this heat? Beds are burning. 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Going to be hot, hot, hot again today. Officially up to the mid-90s, like 94, 95. But the heat index, let's see here. The heat index today is going to push up to about 105. Lovely. We'll check Laura with the latest news. Recheck that forecast in a bit more detail heading into the holiday weekend. And the sports, we'll update you on that. Some interesting things yesterday. 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

0: Cops Cycling for Survivors says its 25th annual bicycle tour along the perimeter of Indiana begins this Monday and enters the region July 10th. The 13-day, nearly 1,000-mile ride honors Indiana law enforcement officers who have died in the line of duty and continues the organization's mission of supporting their survivors. The support truck displays portraits of recently fallen officers and anniversary dates of others. Cyclists travel from Mishawaka to Merrillville July 10th. On July 11th, they'll ride from Merrillville to Kentland, and on July 12th, Kentland to Terre Haute. The ride ends July 18th, Bloomington to Crown Hill Cemetery, Indianapolis. In Michigan City, the Parks and Recreation Department is seeking public input for their five-year master plan. They've put together a survey to gather information from residents and park patrons to learn more about their recreational interests and to provide an opportunity to express opinions about the programs, activities, and quality of parks within the city. Surveys will be collected until October 16, 2026. We've shared more information on the Region News Team Facebook page. In Chicago, O'Hare and Midway airports are poised for a very busy 4th of July travel weekend. Chicago's airports expect nearly 2 million travelers through Monday. The holiday period is expected to be the busiest July 4th travel period in O'Hare Airport's history. Your forecast for the region coming up. I'm Laura Velushko.
1: Crash I-65 in the Remington area. So this is before that 231 Remington exit on the southbound side and just after it from the northbound side, and we're seeing slowdowns in both directions there. The crash occurred on the northbound side. It's in the left lane, but the southbound traffic's surely slowing down because they probably have crews attending to that northbound crash on the left shoulder of the southbound side as well. So both directions. So this would be between the 231 Remington exit and the Route 16 overpass on I-65. So if you're headed toward the Lafayette area, or if you're coming north from the Lafayette area, you're going to encounter that. 219-405-7743, our hotline. Scott Rosenberg, Region News Team Traffic.
0: For Northwest Indiana, an extreme heat warning continues through tonight. High around 93 today. Heat index values as high as 103. Southwest wind 5 to 15 miles per hour with gusts as high as 20. Chance of showers and thunderstorms overnight tonight, lows in the mid-70s. Showers and thunderstorms likely Friday, highs in the lower 90s, heat index values around 100. Showers and thunderstorms likely Friday night, mostly cloudy, lows in the lower 70s. Showers and thunderstorms likely Saturday with highs in the upper 80s.
1: The Cubs scored more than three touchdowns to sweep the Padres out of Wrigley. Dansby Swanson blasted three home runs, including a grand slam and a 23-3 victory. The Cubs hit eight home runs overall in the game. They've won five straight games. Will host St. Louis Friday afternoon. The White Sox failed to sweep their three-game road series against the Orioles following a 6-1 loss yesterday. They visit Cleveland tonight. The Guardians are just a game behind the first-place White Sox in the AL Central heading into the series. The Railcats host the King County Cougars tonight. Valpo Legion Post 94 hosts the Lake County Corn Dogs. Day one of NHL free agency saw plenty of action. Defensemen Ian Cole, Connor Mackey, and Dylan Anhorn signed deals with the Blackhawks. Forward Cole Smith also joined Chicago. Meanwhile, the Blackhawks are locking down newly acquired defenseman Bowen Byram with a monster contract. The 25-year-old has agreed to a 6-year, $75 million deal that makes him the NHL's highest-paid blue liner. WNBA, the Chicago Sky visit Vegas tonight. The Indiana Fever will visit Vegas Sunday. The Pacers picked up a veteran. According to ESPN, free agent forward Kelly Oubre Jr. has agreed to a 2-year, nearly $17 million deal to sign with Indiana. Oubre shot a career-best 36% from behind a three-point line for the 76ers last season. The United States moving on to the next round in the World Cup. The U.S. shut out Bosnia 2-0 from Santa Clara. They'll face Belgium in the round of 16 from Seattle on Monday. I'm Scott Rosenberg of Sports.
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Well, there's a supreme effort from Vanilla Fudge. Channeling some Motown there. Yes, the Supremes. Vanilla Fudge throwing back the covers for us on a very hot, steamy Thursday morning. I can't even remember what day it is. It's too hot. I can't think. Who had covers on anyway last night? Ugh. The Rock of the Region X, Rock 103.9. I want to tell you that things are going to get better next week, temperature-wise, but I'm not trying to fool anybody. Don't get fooled again. No, I think we're going to be fine. We just need to get through the next two, 3 days, and then things will start to improve.

0: both directions on the brakes on I-65 in the Remington area. This is right near the 231 Remington, 231 exit, just north of it. Both northbound and southbound slowing down. It's the northbound side on the left lane where the accident is, but we got some crews on the left shoulder of the southbound side helping to service that northbound accident. So that's why things are slowing down in both directions there. Also, we got a crash reported now on the eastbound side of 8094 between the state line and Calumet Avenue. We see traffic on the brakes entering Indiana from the Illinois side. We'll keep our eye on that as well. 219-405-7743, our hotline. Scott Rosenberg, Region News Team Traffic.
1: For Northwest Indiana, an extreme heat warning continues through tonight. High around 93 today. Heat index values as high as 103. Southwest wind 5 to 15 miles per hour with gusts as high as 20. Chance of showers and thunderstorms overnight tonight. Lows in the mid-70s. Showers and thunderstorms likely Friday. Highs in the lower 90s. Heat index values around 100. Showers and thunderstorms likely Friday night. Mostly cloudy. Lows in the lower 70s. Showers and thunderstorms likely Saturday with highs in the upper 80s.
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3: The Justice Department is directing its staff to bring fraud charges in alleged cases of birth tourism. It comes in response to the Supreme Court's birthright citizenship ruling on Tuesday. The nonpartisan Migration Policy Institute claims up to 26,000 babies born annually in the U.S. could be attributed to birth tourism. The latest round of talks between the U.S. and Iran have ended with no major developments. Officials in Qatar claim there was positive progress in the talks that wrapped up Wednesday in Doha. The next meeting between the U.S. and Iran will take place after the funeral for Iran's late supreme leader. And the private sector added 98,000 jobs in June, with most of them in healthcare. More from Matt Mattinson.
4: That's according to Wednesday's report from payroll processor ADP. It's a bit lower than market forecasts of 110,000 new jobs. Aside from healthcare, transportation, and finance also saw growth.
3: I'm Michael Kastner.
5: In Hobart, the police department says one person is dead after a vehicle collided with a train Wednesday morning at the crossing on 3rd Street.

0: Department wants to know what health concerns matter most to you. 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They say the survey takes about 5 minutes to complete and can be done anonymously. The feedback they receive will help guide future programs, services, and community priorities. Voting continues in the American Association of State Troopers' 13th annual Best Looking Cruiser Contest, and Indiana State Police are vying for the title. Last year, the Florida Highway Patrol Cruiser was voted the 2026 Best Looking Cruiser, which earned them the cover page of the 2026 Trooper Cruisers Wall Calendar. The association says the contest began as a friendly competition between state agencies and is proving to be a fun and engaging way to allow residents to support and interact with law enforcement in a positive way. We've shared more information on the Region News Team Facebook page. 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
2: Earlier crash, I-65 in the Remington area, had things bottled up in both directions. Those delays are gone now. NDOT still has the crashing up on the board, but no, I'm not seeing the delays I was, at least for the time being. We do have delays, however, coming into Indiana, eastbound 8094 with a crash and the left lane blocked just before you get to Calumet Avenue, just after the state line. And it's got some of the westbound traffic riding the brakes past Calumet Avenue, slowing down to take a look as well. 219-405-7743, our hotline, Scott Rosenberg, Region News Team Traffic.
0: For Northwest Indiana, an extreme heat warning continues through tonight. High around 93 today. Heat index values as high as 103. Southwest wind 5 to 15 miles per hour with gusts as high as 20. Chance of showers and thunderstorms overnight tonight. Lows in the mid-70s. Showers and thunderstorms likely Friday. Highs in the lower 90s. Heat index values around 100. Showers and thunderstorms likely Friday night. Mostly cloudy. Lows in the lower 70s. Showers and thunderstorms likely Saturday with highs in the upper 80s.
2: 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It's 76 in Merrillville and 78 in Portage and 77 right now in LaPorte.
1: Kicking out the jams like no one else can. 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

Good summertime stuff from Chicago, the Rock of the Region, X Rock 1039. I do know what time it is. It's 6:11 right now. And I do know it's going to be hot again today, mid 90s, heat index around 105. Just oppressive. It's going to be hot tomorrow as well. It's going to be hot on the 4th of July, and things will start to taper off a little bit after that and get a little bit more palatable. Shooby-doo to you on a Thursday morning. It's the Cars. Traffic check next.

0: 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Let's get an update on the region's traffic and weather. Once again, brought to you by Unbound.org. 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Unbound.org. Borman Expressway eastbound. That's I-80-94. Left lane closed with a crash between the state line and Calumet Avenue. Those delays start right around Torrance heading toward the state line into Indiana. And we also have a crash near the Lincoln Oasis, just after the Lincoln Oasis on the northbound tri-state. It's got things jamming up heading onto the northbound tri-state from westbound 8094 past the Ford Freeway. 219-405-7743, our hotline. Earlier crash on I-65 in the Remington area has been cleared up. Scott Rosenberg, Region News Team Traffic.
1: For Northwest Indiana, an extreme heat warning continues through tonight. High around 93 today. Heat index values as high as 103. Southwest wind 5 to 15 miles per hour with gusts as high as 20. Chance of showers and thunderstorms overnight tonight. Lows in the mid-70s. Showers and thunderstorms likely Friday. Highs in the lower 90s. Heat index values around 100. Showers and thunderstorms likely Friday night. Mostly cloudy. Lows in the lower 70s. Showers and thunderstorms likely Saturday with highs in the upper 80s.
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0: 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I'm Scott Rosenberg. We've got news, traffic, weather, sports all lined up for you. Everything you need on a Thursday morning heading into, hopefully you've got an extended weekend where you've got tomorrow off. Because it's hot. You should deserve a day off tomorrow before you start your 4th of July festivities.

0: In St. John, NDOT says the intersection of U.S. 231 and Klein Avenue is scheduled to close to traffic in all directions on Wednesday, July 8th for roundabout construction. This will be a full closure. Motorists are advised to seek alternate routes. Construction will be ongoing through late September. The Illinois Department of Transportation is cautioning the public to be on the lookout for road buckling due to extreme heat. Pavement failures, buckling, and blowouts occur with little warning during periods of prolonged heat and humidity, officials say, resulting in uneven driving surfaces. Maintenance personnel will be on standby to make repairs as quickly as possible. Pavement failures can be reported to IDOT or to law enforcement. In Indianapolis, officials say the FAA is investigating after a passenger disrupted a flight. Reports say the incident happened Tuesday, just after a United Express flight operated by Mesa Airlines took off from Indianapolis en route to Houston. The man allegedly called 911 while the plane was taking off and told the operator to stop the aircraft. Officials say he was ultimately held down by passengers until the plane landed back in Indianapolis. Meteorologists say some of the haze that's been in the sky over parts of the Midwest and Great Lakes, including Indiana and Illinois, is dust from the Sahara Desert. National Weather Service meteorologist Andrew Ansorgi.
1: It goes all the way across the Atlantic Ocean with the prevailing winds aloft, and then can usually it's over the tropics. Sometimes it gets carried further northward.
0: He says the fine dust moves through the atmosphere much the same as smoke does, and if it rains, it's possible some of the dust will come down with it and leave dust drops on cars and homes. Your forecast for the region coming up. I'm Laura Velushko.
2: Crash cleared up eastbound 8094 between the state line and Calumet Avenue, but we still have holdover delays from about the tri-state eastward on 8094 to just past Burnham Avenue as you approach the Indiana state line. But once you get into Indiana, things are moving much better there right now. Still have traffic stacking up getting onto the northbound tri-state, headed toward the Lincoln Oasis as well. 219-405-7743, our hotline. Scott Rosenberg, Region News Team Traffic.
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0: For Northwest Indiana, an extreme heat warning continues through tonight. High around 93 today. Heat index values as high as 103. Southwest wind 5 to 15 miles per hour with gusts as high as 20. Chance of showers and thunderstorms overnight tonight, lows in the mid-70s. Showers and thunderstorms likely Friday, highs in the lower 90s, heat index values around 100. Showers and thunderstorms likely Friday night, mostly cloudy, lows in the lower 70s. Showers and thunderstorms likely Saturday with highs in the upper 80s.
2: The Cubs scored more than three touchdowns to sweep the Padres out of Wrigley. Dansby Swanson blasted three home runs, including a grand slam and a 23-3 victory. The Cubs hit eight home runs overall in the game. They've won five straight games. They'll host St. Louis Friday afternoon. The White Sox failed to sweep their three-game road series against the Orioles following a 6-1 loss yesterday. They visit Cleveland tonight. The Guardians are just a game behind the first-place White Sox in the AL Central heading into the series. The Railcats host the King County Cougars tonight. Valpo

0: Legion Post 94 hosts the Lake County Corn Dogs. Day one of NHL free agency saw plenty of action. Defensemen Ian Cole, Connor Mackey, and Dylan Anhorn signed deals with the Blackhawks. Forward Cole Smith also joined Chicago. Meanwhile, the Blackhawks are locking down newly acquired defenseman Bowen Byram with a monster contract. The 25-year-old has agreed to a six-year, $75 million deal that makes him the NHL's highest-paid blue liner. WNBA, the Chicago Sky visit Vegas tonight. The Indiana Fever will visit Vegas Sunday. The Pacers picked up a veteran. According to ESPN, free agent forward Kelly Oubre Jr. has agreed to a two-year, nearly $17 million deal to sign with Indiana. Oubre shot a career-best 36% from behind the three-point line for the 76ers last season. The United States moving on to the next round in the World Cup. The U.S. shut out Bosnia 2-0 from Santa Clara. They'll face Belgium in the round of 16 from Seattle on Monday. I'm Scott Rosenberg at Sports.
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See that? Isn't that nice of Sir Paul? You don't have to roll your own. 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Rock of the region. 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That was a good summertime record, man. And I always did love that one off of that one. Let me roll it to you. 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So don't miss Mega Beatles there. 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

0: Crash cleared up eastbound 8094 between the State Line and Calumet Avenue, but we still have holdover delays from about the Tri-State eastward on 8094 to just past Burnham Avenue as you approach the Indiana State Line. But once you get into Indiana, things are moving much better there right now. Still have traffic stacking up getting onto the northbound Tri-State, the northbound Tri-State headed toward the Lincoln Oasis as well. 219-405-7743, our hotline. Scott Rosenberg, Region News Team Traffic.
1: For Northwest Indiana, an extreme heat warning continues through tonight. High around 93 today. Heat index values as high as 103. Southwest wind 5 to 15 miles per hour with gusts as high as 20. Chance of showers and thunderstorms overnight tonight. Lows in the mid-70s. Showers and thunderstorms likely Friday. Highs in the lower 90s. Heat index values around 100. Showers and thunderstorms likely Friday night. Mostly cloudy. Lows in the lower 70s. Showers and thunderstorms likely Saturday with highs in the upper 80s.
0: 646, 76 in Dyer, it's 76 in Winfield, and Lakes of the Four Seasons.
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1: The latest round of talks between the U.S. and Iran is over. Officials in Qatar claim there was positive progress in the talks that wrapped up Wednesday in Doha. Negotiators for the two countries reportedly spent both days discussing the Strait of Hormuz and unfreezing Iranian funds. At least 13 people are dead after a massive missile and drone attack on Ukraine. The strikes targeted the capital, Kyiv, and other regions across the country. Russia says it targeted military, fuel, and energy facilities as civilians spent the night in shelters. Ukrainian officials say residential buildings were also destroyed. The government's June jobs report will be released today. Tammy Trujillo with a preview.
2: It's coming out a day earlier than normal due to the upcoming July 4th holiday. Most analysts expect to see that 115,000 jobs were added last month. In comparison, May's jobs report showed the economy added

0: 172,000 new jobs.
1: I'm Michael Kastner.
2: In LaPorte County, Westville police say the roadway has buckled on the southbound lanes of U.S. 421 just south of 350 South. In a Facebook post Wednesday afternoon, Westville police said this was likely due to the heat. NDOT yesterday was on scene and evaluating the damage, police said. In Hobart, the police department says one person is dead after a vehicle collided with a train Wednesday morning at the crossing on 3rd Street. Officials say the incident is still under investigation, but it appears the vehicle was eastbound on 3rd Street, approaching the railroad tracks between Colorado and California streets, when the driver disregarded the crossing gates, lights, and train horn, colliding with a train traveling northwest on the tracks. Police say the vehicle was dragged about 400 feet while engulfed in flames. The Hobart Fire Department extinguished the fire and found one person inside the vehicle deceased. The minimum wage in Chicago went up on

0: Apply to tipped workers like restaurant servers or bartenders. Meanwhile, Cook County's minimum wage also went up on Wednesday, increasing to $15.40 an hour for most workers and $9.25 an hour for tipped workers. Some municipalities in Cook County don't follow the county's minimum wage ordinance because they are permitted to pass their own wage laws. Your forecast for the region coming up. I'm Laura Velushko.
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2: Still have some holdover delays eastbound 8094 approaching Calumet Avenue, where we had an earlier crash off to the side, and then on the westbound side of 8094, as you're passing the Ford Freeway split to get onto the northbound Tri-State, we've got a crash just past the Lincoln Oasis there. Remember, on the South Shore, there is a weekend and holiday schedule in place, and they're busing between East Chicago and Hammond Gateway. 219-405-7743, our hotline. Scott Rosenberg, Region News Team Traffic.
0: For Northwest Indiana, an extreme heat warning continues through tonight. High around 93 today. Heat index values as high as 103. Southwest wind 5 to 15 miles per hour with gusts as high as 20. Chance of showers and thunderstorms overnight tonight. Lows in the mid-70s. Showers and thunderstorms likely Friday. Highs in the lower 90s. Heat index values around 100. Showers and thunderstorms likely Friday night. Mostly cloudy. Lows in the lower 70s. Showers and thunderstorms likely Saturday with highs in the upper 80s.
2: 7:04, it's Thursday. 75 in Lowell and 78 right now at the lakefront, Burns Harbor.
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Ozzy and Randy Rhoads and Flying High Again, the rock of the region. X Rock 1039. Well, I guess that's one way to beat the heat. But I'm Scott Rosenberg. Let's see. We'll do one from the band. And then we'll check that hot, hot, hot region forecast coming up along with a check of the roads.

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Another check of traffic and weather for the region. Now, we do that every 15 minutes in the morning here for you. It's brought to you by Unbound.org. A girl in Kenya dreams of becoming a doctor. An elder in Guatemala dreams of being part of a community. Reach out and change their world, and it will change your own. Unbound.org. Still have some holdover delays. Eastbound 8094 approaching Calumet Avenue, where we had an earlier crash off to the side, and then on the

0: westbound side of 8094 as you're passing the Ford Freeway split to get onto the northbound tri-state. We've got a crash just past the Lincoln Oasis there. Remember, on the South Shore, there is a weekend and holiday schedule in place, and they're busing between East Chicago and Hammond Gateway. 219-405-7743, our hotline. Scott Rosenberg, Region News Team Traffic.
1: For Northwest Indiana, hot and humid with highs in the mid-90s. Extreme heat warning in effect through tonight. Southwest winds 5 to 10 miles per hour, increasing to 10 to 15. Heat index values up to about 104. Tonight, a slight chance of showers and thunderstorms in the late evening and overnight. Humid with lows in the mid-70s. Showers and thunderstorms likely Friday. Humid with highs in the lower 90s. Heat index values up to 101. Thunderstorms likely Friday night, humid with lows in the lower 70s. Saturday, showers and thunderstorms likely, humid with highs near 90.
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I love that one. Ooh, for a pretty face. Humble pie. The Rock of the Region, X-Rock 103.9. I'm Scott Rosenberg. Now, let's see. I've got something for you here. We're heading into the holiday weekend. And for some of us, including us here at the radio station, the staff gets a Friday off in lieu of the 4th of July, because the 4th of July falls on a Saturday this year. So we get Friday off as well. I hope you do, too. But before we get to that, we'll kind of be skeleton crewing it tomorrow. But I've got something for you today that I want to pass along. We've got one more bonus pair of tickets to sit with Mike Bonaventura, our own Mike Bonaventura, in our special X-Rock 103.9 Sky Suite at the venue at Horseshoe Casino to see comedian Jeff Dunham at the venue at Horseshoe Casino. He's bringing his comedy to the region for one night only, Friday, July 10th at the venue. So we'll give you a chance to win those tickets coming up straight ahead here at 7:35. So hang on for your chance to win some great comedy in our X-Rock 103.9 Sky Suite with Mike Bonaventura. Here's Dio right now on the X.

0: Dio. That's Ronnie James Dio and his band Dio and the Rock of the Region X Rock 103.9 Holy Diver. With a Holy Diver here and a Holy Diver there. Here, there, and everywhere. And one place that you want to be is at the venue at Horseshoe Casino when comedian and ventriloquist, excuse me, I'm dropping things here. Comedian ventriloquist Jeff Dunham stopping in the region one night only, Friday, July 10th. Coming up quick here at the venue at Horseshoe Casino. And we have an X-Rock 103.9 Sky Suite. And you can join our own Mike Bonaventura Bono. He's going to be with you in the Sky Suite. And if you're caller number 10, coming up here in just a couple minutes, not just yet, in just a couple of minutes at 7:35, we'll give you a chance to call and win a pair of tickets in that Sky Suite with Mike Bonaventura to see Jeff Dunham at the venue. Hang on.
1: In Hammond, the city says a proposed data center project at 301 Digital Crossroads will not move forward. Officials say the development agreement had certain milestones and obligations that were required to be completed by June 30th. Because the conditions were not satisfied, the agreement has expired, a news release said. The city had already extended the deadline twice, and officials said it will not be extended again. City leaders say they believe the site is one of the premier locations for large-scale economic development in the Midwest, and they'll continue pursuing opportunities that provide long-term benefits for Hammond residents and businesses. The CDC says it is working to determine the source of a parasitic illness linked to explosive diarrhea in multiple states, including Illinois. Mark Mayfield has details.
2: According to the CDC, at least 145 cases of cyclosporiasis, which is a type of food poisoning caused by a parasite, have been reported across 17 states. Ages of people infected range from 5 to 86 years old, and about 20 people have been hospitalized after suffering severe symptoms. I'm Mark Mayfield.
1: Meanwhile, in Michigan, state health officials on Wednesday said they are actively investigating a large and growing outbreak of the illness, with over 170 cases reported in several counties in the past 9 days. The NBA's premier regular season event will finish in the state of Indiana this coming season. The league announced Tuesday that the NBA Cup Championship game will be played at Butler's historic Hinkle Fieldhouse in Indianapolis on December 11th. This will mark the first time the Cup Final is held outside of Las Vegas. The Knicks took down the Spurs for the title in 2025. Your forecast for the region coming up. I'm Laura Voluschko.
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1: Incident now on the eastbound side of 8094 in the Lake Station corridor. Traffic on the brakes as you're passing Central Avenue headed toward Ripley Street. About a quarter mile of backups, it looks like there. Still on the brakes on the westbound side of 8094 on the Illinois side, approaching the Ford Freeway split onto the northbound tri-state, and those delays continue past Halsted into the Hazelcrest area to almost to Wood Street. 219-405-7743, our hotline. Scott Rosenberg, Region News Team Traffic. Region News Team meteorologist Matt Wentz, we're looking for relief from this horrible heat.
2: I'll tell you, this extreme heat continues. And Scott, it's not just us. This goes from St. Louis, Chicago, through the region, over to Ohio, Pennsylvania, all the way to New York City and all the major cities. Everyone dealing with these extreme heat warnings. Just incredible stuff. So this is the ridge that's normally over the desert southwest, which is this place itself, as it does in the summer months, over the southern Great Lakes. And so we're dealing with it. It's starting to break down, though. What that means is we'll start to introduce storm chances as it does. Until then, another hot day today. We'll stay sunny and hazy today, hot and humid. We're up into the mid-90s once again. Heat indices once again pushing over 100. Now, late this evening, that's when this ridge starts to break down. So we do have a few storm chances very late this evening into tonight. So tonight, a couple storms around, mid-70s. And then tomorrow and Saturday, for the 3rd and 4th of July, very similar forecast both days, where we'll have sunshine. We'll also have pop-up showers and thunderstorms, kind of like what you see in Florida year-round. Now, some of the models blow up these storms in the afternoon, so that would clear us out for fireworks. Some of them have them blowing up in the evening for fireworks, and they're not going to be for everyone. They're just going to be around. So just know we'll have some scattered rain and storms around both evenings for your firework plans. Temperatures will be up near 90, then they'll scale back through the 80s during fireworks. So we do have rain chances both days. Sunday, a leftover rain chance as this boundary pushes south. Temperatures will be in the 80s on Sunday. Then next week, Scott, we'll have plenty of dry days as this boundary pushes south. The humidity is still going to stay high, but temperatures are going to back off. We'll be in the low to mid 80s, which is average this time of year. So I think we'll take 80s after this stretch of heat here.
1: Yeah, I think so. And, you know, fireworks and thunder, just give your pets some Xanax and...
2: right.
1: No, the disclaimer, I'm not saying give them your Xanax. I'm saying give them the Xanax that the vet gave you because they don't like the fireworks and the thunder, yeah.
2: There you go. Yeah, got to keep those pets in mind, though. Those thunder blankets work really well. I have a lot of people that swear by those. You know, they're like a wrap around the dog that kind of keeps it comforted, and those seem to work. So a lot of pets don't like the fireworks. I get it, though.
1: Maybe I can get something like that to control my stress level.
2: That's called a Snuggie. Remember the Snuggies? I think that would work inside.
1: Yeah. I can get a Snuggie and strut around the halls at work here in my Snuggie.
2: Yeah, that's what I was just thinking. You and your hood and your Snuggie. That'll be real nice. Not scary at all.
1: Looks like one of those gospel robes, you know, where I'm right, in the choir. Right. Grooving.
2: Oh, my goodness gracious. Yes, that's just what you need, Scott.
1: Region News Team meteorologist Matt Wentz, thank you so much. Stay cool, and we'll talk to you again lunchtime, 12 o'clock.
2: All right, sounds good.
1: 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All right, comedian ventriloquist Jeff Dunham coming to the region. The venue at Horseshoe Casino Friday, July 10th. 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Great comedy, and our own Mike Bonaventura will be sitting up in the Sky Suite with you. If you're caller number 10 right now, 219-980-2577, to see comedian and ventriloquist Jeff Dunham at the venue at Horseshoe Casino in our X-Rock 103.9 Sky Suite. 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Caller number 10 right now for a pair of tickets in the Sky Suite. 219-980-2577. Good luck. The Cubs scored more than three touchdowns to sweep the Padres out of Wrigley. Dansby Swanson blasted three home runs, including a grand slam and a 23-3 victory. The Cubs hit eight home runs overall in the game. They've won five straight games. They'll host St. Louis Friday afternoon. The White Sox failed to sweep their three-game road series against the Orioles following a 6-1 loss yesterday.

0: today. They visit Cleveland tonight. The Guardians are just a game behind the first-place White Sox in the AL Central heading into the series. The Railcats host the King County Cougars tonight. Valpo Legion Post 94 hosts the Lake County Corn Dogs. Day one of NHL free agency saw plenty of action. Defensemen Ian Cole, Connor Mackey, and Dylan Anhorn signed deals with the Blackhawks. Forward Cole Smith also joined Chicago. Meanwhile, the Blackhawks are locking down newly acquired defenseman Bowen Byram with a monster contract. The 25-year-old has agreed to a six-year, $75 million deal that makes him the NHL's highest-paid blue liner. WNBA, the Chicago Sky visit Vegas tonight. The Indiana Fever will visit Vegas Sunday. The Pacers picked up a veteran. According to ESPN, free agent forward Kelly Oubre Jr. has agreed to a two-year, nearly $17 million deal to sign with Indiana. Oubre shot a career-best 36% from behind the three-point line for the 76ers last season. The United States moving on to the next round in the World Cup. The U.S. shut out Bosnia 2-0 from Santa Clara. They'll face Belgium in the round of 16 from Seattle on Monday. I'm Scott Rosenberg of Sports.
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Love the lyrics. Riding the underground, swimming in sweats, rumble above from below. Hey, cop, don't you know the heat's on all right? The hot summer day didn't quit for the night. Yeah, that's pretty been the pattern around here lately. Hot rails to hell. Blue Oyster Cult, the rock of the region, X-Rock 103.9, a righteous jam suitable for cranking on your muggy Thursday ride. Keep it cranked up. Here's one from Joan. We got a traffic and weather check coming up.

0: incident now on the eastbound side of 8094 in the Lake Station corridor. Traffic on the brakes as you're passing Central Avenue headed toward Ripley Street. About a quarter mile of backups, it looks like there. Still on the brakes on the westbound side of 8094 on the Illinois side, approaching the Ford Freeway split onto the northbound tri-state. And those delays continue past Halsted into the Hazelcrest area to almost to Wood Street. 219-405-7743, our hotline. Scott Rosenberg, Region News Team Traffic.
1: For Northwest Indiana, continued hot and humid. Today's high in the mid-90s with southwest winds 5 to 10 miles per hour, increasing to 10 to 15, and heat index values up to 104. An extreme heat warning continues through tonight. Tonight, a slight chance of showers and storms, humid with lows in the mid-70s. Friday, showers and thunderstorms likely, humid with highs in the lower 90s. Heat index values up to 101. Showers and storms likely Friday night, lows in the lower 70s. Showers and storms likely Saturday, highs in the upper 80s.
0: 749 Thursday morning. It's, 80 degrees in Schererville, 81 in Chesterton. Congrats to Kyle from Lowell, who is the final ticket winner to join us on our own Mike Bonaventura in our X-Rock 103.9 Sky Suite to see comedian ventriloquist Jeff Dunham. 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
3: Here's a look at today, July 2nd in rock history. On this day in 1969, bassist Noel Redding and drummer Mitch Mitchell quit the Jimi Hendrix Experience after playing the three-day Denver Pop Festival in Mile High Stadium. Jimmy would play with Mitchell again 6 weeks later at Woodstock. On this day in 1990, Tesla records their album Five-Man Acoustical Jam live in Philadelphia. Their cover of Signs becomes a surprise hit and starts an acoustic rock trend with MTV's Unplugged series delving into more rock acts. And in 1971, the classic lineup of Freddie Mercury, Brian May, Roger Taylor, and John Deacon played their very first gig as Queen at Surrey College in England. And that's a look at today, July 2nd in rock history.

0: reported. Officials in Qatar claim there was positive progress in the talks that took place in Doha. Negotiators for the two countries reportedly spent both days discussing the Strait of Hormuz and unfreezing Iranian funds. Forecasters are predicting a scorching hot 4th of July weekend for the East Coast. The heat dome that's been sweltering parts of the Midwest this week will intensify in the eastern U.S. today and tomorrow, creating high humidity and the hottest weather so far for many cities this year. And former Senate Majority Leader Mitch McConnell was reportedly found unconscious at his Washington, D.C. home after a possible heart attack on June 14th. More from Mark Mayfield.
1: Multiple outlets are citing emergency services audio from that day. The office of the 84-year-old Republican from Kentucky confirms he was hospitalized on June 14th, but is not addressing the new reports.
0: I'm Michael Kastner.
2: In Indiana, a ban on student cell phone use in schools will be in effect when kids return to class next month. The new law went into effect Wednesday, requiring schools to adopt a cell phone ban. Schools can choose to have students leave their phones at home or have them turn them in to be stored for the school day. Kids are still permitted to use cell phones at schools for medical reasons, translation services, or if they're part of individual learning plans. In LaPorte County, Westville police say the roadway has buckled on the southbound lanes of U.S. 421 just south of 350 South. In a Facebook post Wednesday afternoon, the Westville Police Department said this was likely due to the heat. They also said NDOT was on scene yesterday and evaluating the damage. In Illinois, the state's Department of Transportation is cautioning the public to be on the lookout for road buckling due to extreme heat. Pavement failures, buckling, and blowouts happen with little warning during periods of prolonged

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1: The latest round of talks between the U.S. and Iran have wrapped up with no major developments being

0: Chicago's airports expect nearly 2 million travelers through Monday. The holiday period is expected to be the busiest July 4th travel period in O'Hare Airport's history. Your forecast for the region coming up. I'm Laura Velushko.
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2: Currently, still riding the brakes a bit past Central Avenue, on the eastbound side of 8094 with a crash scene off to the side there. If you're heading into Indiana, just a little sluggish from the state line over to Calumet Avenue from an earlier crash there. And heading onto the northbound tri-state, riding the brakes into the Lincoln Oasis right now. Inbound forward to the Rand looking pretty good. Don't forget, South Shore arriving on that weekend holiday schedules are still making repairs from last week's freight train derailment that affected South Shore infrastructure. And don't forget, there are also busing on the South Shore right now between the East Chicago and Hammond Gateway stations. Scott Rosenberg, Region News Team Traffic.
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0: For Northwest Indiana, an extreme heat warning continues through tonight. High around 93 today. Heat index values as high as 103. Southwest wind 5 to 15 miles per hour with gusts as high as 20. Chance of showers and thunderstorms overnight tonight, lows in the mid-70s. Showers and thunderstorms likely Friday, highs in the lower 90s, heat index values around 100. Showers and thunderstorms likely Friday night, mostly cloudy, lows in the lower 70s. Showers and thunderstorms likely Saturday with highs in the upper 80s.
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0: 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This time, traffic and weather update brought to you by Unbound.org. A girl in Kenya dreams of becoming a doctor. 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Unbound.org. Bunching up now, southbound I-65, just after State Road 2, the Lowell exit. We see traffic on the brakes just after that exchange there at State Road 2 on the southbound side of 65. Squeezing into the work zone on the eastbound side of I-94. Heading into or toward LaPorte County from the Chesterton area. Right there by the Chesterton scales right now. Westbound seems fine through there, but eastbound squeezing into that work zone and hitting the brakes. Scott Rosenberg, Region News Team Traffic.
1: For northwest Indiana, hot and humid with highs in the mid-90s. Extreme heat warning in effect through tonight. Southwest winds 5 to 10 miles per hour, increasing to 10 to 15. Heat index values up to about 104. Tonight, a slight chance of showers and thunder.

0: Thunderstorms in the late evening and overnight, humid with lows in the mid-70s. Showers and thunderstorms likely Friday, humid with highs in the lower 90s. Heat index values up to 101. Thunderstorms likely Friday night, humid with lows in the lower 70s. Saturday, showers and thunderstorms likely, humid with highs near 90.
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Allman Brothers Band on another sweltering Thursday here in the region. Brutally hot and humid, dangerous heat indices up in the triple digits. It's around 105. Ugh. Stay in the shade or do something. Here's Genesis, Turn It On Again. That must be all about the air conditioner. Yeah, turn it on, crank it up, and crank up the radio while you're at it. 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News break coming up.

0: Region Rail fans are getting ready for Big Boy's return this month. The world's largest operating steam locomotive, Union Pacific's famed Big Boy, traveled through Northwest Indiana last month on its way to the East Coast as part of a historic coast-to-coast tour to mark America's 250th anniversary. Before reaching its planned whistle stop in Argus and Marshall County June 5th, the train rolled through Lake Porter and LaPorte counties with numerous region residents anticipating the appearance. The return trip has a whistle stop scheduled in Knox in Stark County on July 16th. We have a link to the full schedule and to track where the locomotive currently is at our website. The eastern leg of the tour is operating on the Norfolk Southern Network, marking a historic collaboration between the two railroads. In Northwest Indiana, the Recycling and Waste Reduction District of Porter County and Plastic Reduction Alliance invite the public to events celebrating Plastic Free July. They include interactive sessions on alternatives to everyday plastic items, July 8th, 6:30 p.m. at Valparaiso University's Center for the Sciences, and July 9th at Our Lady Queen of Martyrs Church in Maryville at 7 p.m. The district says it is also hosting a free community screening of an award-winning documentary tonight, Thursday, July 2nd, 5 to 8 p.m. at the Valparaiso Public Library. Light refreshments will be provided and a discussion will follow. Organizers say Plastic Free July is a global movement that encourages people to reduce their reliance on single-use plastics and make more sustainable choices. Your forecast for the region coming up. I'm Laura Volushko.
1: Earlier issue, southbound 65, I just passed State Road 2. Looks like it's been resolved. Things moving fine through there. Northwest Indiana doing okay. No accidents or incidents to report right now. Jammed up into roadwork on the eastbound side of I-94 in a few spots. First of all, by the Chesterton Scales, they are headed toward LaPorte County. And then eastbound I-94 just past US 421 between there and route 20 and 35 headed toward the Michigan City Airport area there. Westbound 8094 jamming up as you're approaching the northbound tri-state headed toward the Lincoln Oasis. 219-405-7743 our hotline. Scott Rosenberg, Region News Team Traffic.
0: For Northwest Indiana, an extreme heat warning remains in effect until tonight. Continued hot and humid with highs in the mid-90s, heat index values up to 104, southwest winds 5 to 10 miles per hour increasing to 10 to 15. Chance of showers and thunderstorms tonight, humid with lows in the mid-70s. Showers and thunderstorms likely Friday, humid with highs in the lower 90s, heat index values around 102. Thunderstorms likely Friday night, lows in the lower 70s. Saturday showers and storms likely, humid with highs in the upper 80s.
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Everything will work out if you let it. Cheap Trick, the rock of the region, X Rock 103.9. I'm Scott Rosenberg. This time tomorrow, we'll be creeping up on great 50-50 deals. 9 a.m. sharp every Friday at xrock1039.com. We always have some featured deals. 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That'll be tomorrow morning, 9 a.m. sharp. In the meantime, here, have a swig. It's Night Train, Guns N' Roses on the X.

0: Earlier issue, southbound 65, just past State Road 2, looks like it's been resolved. Things moving fine through there. Northwest Indiana doing okay. No accidents or incidents to report right now. Jammed up into road work on the eastbound side of I-94 in a few spots. First of all, by the Chesterton Scales, they are headed toward LaPorte County. And then eastbound I-94, just past US 421 between there and route 20 and 35 headed toward the Michigan City Airport area there. Westbound 8094, jam it up as you're approaching the northbound tri-state headed toward the Lincoln Oasis. 219-405-7743, our hotline. Scott Rosenberg, Region News Team Traffic.
1: For Northwest Indiana, continued hot and humid. Today's high in the mid-90s with southwest winds 5 to 10 miles per hour, increasing to 10 to 15, and heat index values up to 104. An extreme heat warning continues through tonight. Tonight, a slight chance of showers and storms, humid with lows in the mid-70s. Friday, showers and thunderstorms likely, humid with highs in the lower 90s. Heat index values up to 101. Showers and storms likely Friday night, lows in the lower 70s. Showers and storms likely Saturday, highs in the upper 80s.
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1: The June jobs report shows the economy added far fewer jobs than anticipated last month. Most analysts were expecting to see around 115,000 jobs have been added versus the 172,000 reported in May. Instead, today's report from the Labor Department shows an increase of just 57,000. President Trump says he'll give a long speech on the National Mall on the 4th of July, even if there's record heat in the nation's capital. Trump said yesterday it's forecast to be as hot as 107 degrees, but that he'll give a long speech, quote, just to show I can do anything. And more details are coming to light about Taylor Swift and Travis Kelce's wedding at Madison Square Garden. Sources say an NYPD memo, which the New York Times says is titled Taylor Swift's Wedding at Madison Square Garden, is preparing for 100 guests to attend a rehearsal dinner tonight. I'm Michael Kastner.
2: In Indiana, a ban on student cell phone use in schools.

will be in effect when kids return to class next month. The new law went into effect Wednesday, requiring schools to adopt a cell phone ban. Schools can choose to have students leave their phones at home or have them turn them in to be stored for the school day. Kids are still permitted to use cell phones at schools for medical reasons, translation services, or if they're part of individual learning plans. In LaPorte County, Westville police say the roadway has buckled on the southbound lanes of US 421 just south of

0: and uneven driving surfaces. Maintenance personnel will be on standby to make repairs as quickly as possible, and pavement failures can be reported to the Illinois Department of Transportation or to law enforcement. In Chicago, O'Hare and Midway airports are poised for a very busy 4th of July travel weekend. Chicago's airports expect nearly 2 million travelers through Monday. The holiday period is expected to be the busiest July 4th travel period in O'Hare Airport's history. Your forecast for the region coming up. I'm Laura Velushko.
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2: It's typical road work delays for this time of day, particularly eastbound I-94 near the Chesterton Scales, heading into the work zone. Lane restrictions on I-94 into LaPorte County. Sluggishness Klein Avenue between 8094 and the Lakeshore. On the Illinois side, some sluggishness along northbound Tri-State, just past the Lincoln Oasis over to Halstead, and then also on the eastbound side to about the state line. Just sluggishness right now. 219-405-7743, our hotline. Scott Rosenberg, Region News Team Traffic.
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0: For Northwest Indiana, an extreme heat warning continues through tonight. High around 93 today. Heat index values as high as 103. Southwest wind 5 to 15 miles per hour with gusts as high as 20. Chance of showers and thunderstorms overnight tonight, lows in the mid-70s. Showers and thunderstorms likely Friday, highs in the lower 90s, heat index values around 100. Showers and thunderstorms likely Friday night, mostly cloudy, lows in the lower 70s. Showers and thunderstorms likely Saturday with highs in the upper 80s.
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Lick and a Promise. That's Aerosmith, the rock of the region. X Rock 103.9 heading into the 4th of July weekend. Hopefully you got tomorrow off since the 4th is on a Saturday. A lot of folks get the 3rd off, but things starting in Valpo tonight from 5 to 8, Central Park Plaza, a car show and barbecue to kick off the 250th birthday celebration for the USA in Valparaiso. 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

0: to you. They've developed a community health needs assessment to help them better understand the needs of residents. They say the survey takes about 5 minutes to complete and can be done anonymously. The feedback they receive will help guide future programs, services, and community priorities. In central Indiana, Governor Mike Braun recently announced JD North America, home to the JD Sports and Finish Line brands, will expand its headquarters, moving to a larger space in the Fishers District, anchoring the city's culinary and entertainment hub and paving the way for new high-wage jobs. JD North America, a subsidiary of UK-based JD Group, will purchase and renovate a property with five interconnected buildings along I-69. Once complete, the new headquarters will host JD North America's existing Central Indiana workforce of about 400, as well as up to 200 new hires in the next few years. The company said it will retain its distribution center location in Indianapolis, along with its 500 employees. In Crown Point, St. Mary Catholic Community School has won the 18th annual Big Shoulders Fund Stock Market Program, outperforming more than 60 participating schools across Chicago and Northwest Indiana with a portfolio that grew just over 50%. Over the year-long program, officials say 8th graders learn the basics of saving and investing, money management, the stock market, and about careers in finance and business. A news release says finance and business leaders serve as volunteer teachers. Executive Director of Big Shoulders Fund Northwest Indiana, Dan Kozlowski, said in a release, programs like this open doors by building knowledge, confidence, and real-world experience. You can read more about the program at our website. Your forecast for the region coming up. I'm Laura Velushko. For Northwest Indiana, hot and humid with highs in the mid-90s. Extreme heat warning in effect through tonight. Southwest winds 5 to 10 miles per hour, increasing to 10 to 15. Heat index values up to about 104. Tonight, a slight chance of showers and thunderstorms in the late evening and overnight. Humid with lows in the mid-70s. Showers and thunderstorms likely Friday. Humid with highs in the lower 90s. Heat index values up to 101. Thunderstorms likely Friday night, humid with lows in the lower 70s. Saturday, showers and thunderstorms likely, humid with highs near 90.
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0: strange kind of woman. That's Deep Purple on the Rock of the Region X Rock 103.9. I'm Scott Rosenberg. Mike Bonaventure is getting ready to take over this operation. We got Today in Rock History coming up. Speaking of Bono, he'll be joining all of our winners in the exclusive X-Rock 103.9 Sky Suite to see comedian ventriloquist Jeff Dunham coming to the venue at Horseshoe Casino on July the 10th. Let's see, Vanetta in Maryville, Tim in Chicago Heights, Dawn in Hebron, Arthur in Griffith, Kyle in Lowell, and George from Crown Point. All will be joining Mike Bonaventura in our Sky Suite to enjoy that great comedy. Now, if you'd like to go to the show, the Sky Suite is full, but if you'd like to go to the show, those tickets are still available via Ticketmaster and the venue box office.
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2: Here's a look at today, July 2nd in rock history. On this day in 1969, bassist Noel Redding and drummer Mitch Mitchell quit the Jimi Hendrix Experience after playing the three-day Denver Pop Festival in Mile High Stadium. Jimmy would play with Mitchell again 6 weeks later at Woodstock. On this day in 1990, Tesla records their album Five Man Acoustical Jam live in Philadelphia. Their cover of Signs becomes a surprise hit and starts an acoustic rock trend with MTV's Unplugged series delving into more rock acts. And in 1971, the classic lineup of Freddie Mercury, Brian May, Roger Taylor, and John Deacon played their very first gig as Queen at Surrey College in England. And that's a look at today, July 2nd in rock history.
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1: The June jobs report shows the economy added far fewer jobs than anticipated last month. Most analysts were expecting to see that around 115,000 jobs had been added versus the 172,000 reported in May. Instead, today's report from the Labor Department shows an increase of just 57,000. At least 10 people are dead after a massive missile and drone attack on Ukraine. More from Mark Mayfield.
2: The strikes targeted the capital, Kyiv, and several other regions across the country. Russia says it targeted military, fuel, and energy facilities, and civilians spent the night in shelters. Ukrainian officials say that residential buildings were also destroyed. This latest attack comes as Ukraine has been stepping up drone attacks on energy and military industrial facilities deep inside Russia.
1: And AAA is projecting more than 72 million Americans will travel during the Independence Day holiday period this year. Many expected to travel at least 50 miles from home. I'm Michael Kastner.
3: In Gary, the city says major updates to its residential recycling program are in effect. The changes follow a year-long review of recycling operations that included active engagement.

0: and creativity as it adds interest for walkers, bikers, and drivers along this important pathway. And new this year, visitors can use the free AutoCast app to hear from participating artists about the creative process behind their featured works. Valparaiso is also hosting a Community Choice Award through the platform where you can explore the exhibit and vote for your favorite sculpture by August 1st, 2026. 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
0: For Northwest Indiana, an extreme heat warning remains in effect until tonight. Continued hot and humid with highs in the mid-90s. Heat index values up to 104. Southwest winds 5 to 10 miles per hour, increasing to 10 to 15. Chance of showers and thunderstorms tonight. Humid with lows in the mid-70s. Showers and thunderstorms likely Friday. Humid with highs in the lower 90s. Heat index values around 102. Thunderstorms likely Friday night. Lows in the lower 70s. Saturday showers and storms likely. Humid with highs in the upper 80s.
1: 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The X 1039. We'll be right back.

David Bowie, the Gene Genie on the Rock of the Region, X Rock 103.9. Bono with you here. Happy Thursday. Stones on the way this hour. Mountain, Nirvana. We'll get to AC/DC. We're well stocked with vintage rock all day long. Man, tomorrow and the 4th of July weekend, keep us on for your soundtrack. We're going to have a lot of fun, certainly. Here's Pink Floyd on the X.

0: Pink Floyd on the Rock of the Region, X-Rock 103.9. This is the anniversary of Live 8 in London. I think it took place in a couple of other areas of the world, too. But in 2005, it was Roger Waters, Rick Wright, David Gilmour, and Nick Mason who performed together for the first time in nearly 25 years as Pink Floyd at London Live 8. We're going to try to check out Echoes of Pompeii on Saturday night out at the Highland 4th of July Fest. If you've never seen them, you need to go. I hope the weather holds out for all of us this weekend and we don't get a lot of bad storms. It's the only thing that's kind of, you got to watch it. You know, you got to be weather aware, especially if you're going to go somewhere outside. Just be weather aware and make sure you know where to turn to, whether it's your phone or here on the radio, for emergency information, okay? Because we'll be here for you just in case severe weather breaks out. But I hope all the fests and everything going around this 4th of July around the region just takes place and we don't have any nasty storms. We've got the Stones and Skinnerd coming up.
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1: America's 250th birthday is days away, and Crown Point will be celebrating in style this 4th of July with something for everyone, including a big parade. Mayor Pete Land tells more.
2: This year's 4th of July parade is going to be bigger and better than ever as we help celebrate our country's 250th birthday. We kicked it off with the reading of the Declaration of Independence and the preamble at our Tank Island on North Main Street, where community leaders gathered and literally read the Declaration of Independence and preamble. It was a great way to kick off the celebration. July 4th, parade starts at 11 o'clock.
1: Chuck Smaljan, co-chair for the parade.
3: This 4th of July, a 250-year American journey is coming straight down Main Street, Crown Point, USA. We're telling America's story through a series of timeline floats. Highlights include a military tribute with all six branches of the armed forces and three high school marching bands. One of our premier floats will feature a 40-member strong performance from the Crown Point Alumni Band, who will be playing patriotic tunes with permission from John Cougar Mellencamp. The real heartbeat of this parade is keeping the American story alive for the next generation. If we don't teach our children where we came from, we risk losing our connection to the past. That's why this 4th of July isn't just a celebration, it's a live, rolling history lesson designed to pass the torch of freedom to our kids.
1: For the Region News Team, during this patriotic celebration in Crown Point, I'm Mark Edward Willows.
0: Your forecast for the region coming up. I'm Laura Belushko. For Northwest Indiana, continued hot and humid. Today's high in the mid-90s with southwest winds 5 to 10 miles per hour, increasing to 10 to 15, and heat index values up to 104. An extreme heat warning continues through tonight. Tonight, a slight chance of showers and storms, humid with lows in the mid-70s. Friday, showers and thunderstorms likely, humid with highs in the lower 90s. Heat index values up to 101. Showers and storms likely Friday night, lows in the lower 70s. Showers and storms likely Saturday, highs in the upper 80s.
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0: 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KB will have your AC/DC high voltage track of the day today at 5:05 here on the X. It's sponsored by Bonfire, Chicagoland's ultimate AC/DC tribute band. As they make their way to Bonfire Retirement, you can see them one of the last times at St. Mary's Western Days in Griffith, Thursday, August 6th at 6:45. We've got Jimi Hendrix coming up, and we'll get to one from the Fab Four, plus our history mystery just after 11.
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1: The 4th of July holiday is expected to see more than 72 million Americans travel. That's according to AAA, which says most travelers will hit the road, as more than 61 million people are projected to drive to their destinations. Air travel remains steady, while cruising and other modes of transportation see the strongest growth. New York City authorities are preparing for Taylor Swift and Travis Kelce's wedding at Madison Square Garden. Emily Aketa reports from outside the garden, where she says there's a flurry of activity with fans in the area and crews providing the final touches.
2: You can only imagine what it looks like on the inside right now. A source tells us that tonight's rehearsal dinner will have a garden theme, and they are actually building a castle for the big party tomorrow that is expected to bring some 1,100 people.
1: Police say they expect 100 guests for the rehearsal dinner, and the wedding is set to start at 5:30 p.m. tomorrow. Black tie mandatory. I'm Michael Kastner.
3: The Indiana Department of Transportation says it has published the 2026 draft state rail plan, and they're seeking feedback from the public. NDOT says Hoosiers can review the plan and provide input by July 6th to help shape the future of rail in Indiana. There's a link at the NDOT Northwest Facebook page. In central Indiana, Governor Mike Braun recently announced JD North America, home to the JD Sports and Finish Line brands, will expand its headquarters, moving to a larger space in the Fishers District, anchoring the city's culinary and entertainment hub and paving the way for new high-wage jobs. JD North America, a subsidiary of UK-based JD Group, will purchase and renovate a property with five interconnected buildings along I-69. Once complete, the new headquarters will host JD North America's existing Central Indiana workforce of about 400, as well as up to 200 new hires in the next few years. The company said it will retain its distribution center location in Indianapolis, along with its 500 employees. In Crown Point, St. Mary Catholic Community School has won the 18th annual Big Shoulders Fund stock market program, outperforming more than 60 participating schools across Chicago and North

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2: For Northwest Indiana, an extreme heat warning continues through tonight. High around 93 today. Heat index values as high as 103. Southwest wind 5 to 15 miles per hour with gusts as high as 20. Chance of showers and thunderstorms overnight tonight. Lows in the mid-70s. Showers and thunderstorms likely Friday. Highs in the lower 90s. Heat index values around 100. Showers and thunderstorms likely Friday night. Mostly cloudy. Lows in the lower 70s. Showers and thunderstorms likely Saturday with highs in the upper 80s.
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Working for the weekend on the Rock of the Region, X Rock 103.9, Lover Boy. We've got Tom Petty and the Heartbreakers in queue. Scorps this hour, Survivor, Steely Dan, Robin Trower. Right now, we have our history mystery for this Thursday morning. On this date back in 1985, good old General Motors announced they were installing something in cars that would change the way the driving public drove. What exactly did they install in cars beginning on this date back in 1985?

1985. Interesting thing is that not only did it change the way people drove, but we have them now more than ever. Just a little bit different in how it works, right? We'll let you know in just a little bit. No Googling. Here's Tom Petty and the Heartbreakers on the X.

0: Tom Petty and the Heartbreakers, Don't Do Me Like That on the Rock of the Region, X-Rock 1039. Bonnet with you here. Time for our history and mystery for this morning on this date. Back in 1985, General Motors installs something on cars that they never had used before, and it really had changed the way that the driving public drove. We have these now. They're high-tech versions. What are they? They were electronic roadmaps. It was an early system called ETAC, and it used cassette tapes, convenient cassette tapes that you had to swap out if you went to a new city. Ours are better now, though.
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Survivors caught in the game on the Rock of the Region, X Rock 1039. Bonnet with you here. Our Live at Lunch today features none other than Peter Gabriel. Two tasty tracks from Peter Gabriel. He, of course, was one of the performers at Live 8, which has an anniversary today. We'll get to Peter about 1220 this afternoon on the X. Here's Def Leppard.

0: Cops at Cycling for Survivors says its 25th annual bicycle tour along the perimeter of Indiana begins this Monday and enters the region July 10th. The 13-day, nearly 1,000-mile ride honors Indiana law enforcement officers who have died in the line of duty and continues the organization's mission of supporting their survivors. The support truck displays portraits of recently fallen officers and anniversary dates of others. Cyclists travel from Mishawaka to Merrillville July 10th. On July 11th, they'll ride from Merrillville to Kentland, and on July 12th, Kentland to Terre Haute. The ride ends July 18th, Bloomington to Crown Hill Cemetery, Indianapolis. In Michigan City, the Parks and Recreation Department is seeking public input for their five-year master plan. They've put together a survey to gather information from residents and park patrons to learn more about their recreational interests and to provide an opportunity to express opinions about the programs, activities, and quality of parks within the city. Surveys will be collected until October 16, 2026. We've shared more information on the Region News Team Facebook page. In Chicago, O'Hare and Midway airports are poised for a very busy 4th of July travel weekend. Chicago's airports expect nearly 2 million travelers through Monday. The holiday period is expected to be the busiest July 4th travel period in O'Hare Airport's history. Your forecast for the region coming up. I'm Laura Belushko. For Northwest Indiana, hot and humid with highs in the mid-90s. Extreme heat warning in effect through tonight. Southwest winds 5 to 10 miles per hour, increasing to 10 to 15. Heat index values up to about 104. Tonight, a slight chance of showers and thunderstorms in the late evening and overnight. Humid with lows in the mid-70s. Showers and thunderstorms likely Friday. Humid with highs in the lower 90s. Heat index values up to 101. Thunderstorms likely Friday night. Humid with lows in the lower 70s. Saturday, showers and thunderstorms likely. Humid with highs near 90.
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0: Robin Trower, Lady Love on the Rock of the Region, X-Rock 103.9, Steely Dan, and Reelin' in the Years. Bonna with you here. Hey, don't forget about Rock the Region at the Hard Rock Live in Gary, Saturday, November 7th, presented by Iron Workers Local 395. 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All right, we have Santana coming up. We'll get to the Eagles as well. Our birthday shout-outs coming up just after 12 o'clock today.
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2: A heat wave is impacting millions across the country ahead of the 4th of July weekend. Temperatures are expected to intensify across the Northeast today, with major cities like New York, Philadelphia, and Washington, D.C. all seeing heat levels above average. New England can also see temperatures near the triple digits as far north as Maine. Much of the same is expected for tomorrow. This comes amid one of the busiest times of the year for travel and outdoor activity. The couple who scaled the Empire State Building has been granted supervised release after appearing in court. Ivan Birkus and Angela Nicolau were arrested and charged with misdemeanor and felony charges following their ascent up the New York City landmark yesterday afternoon. Once at the top, the Russian natives unfurled a banner that had a peace and love message before getting engaged and climbing back down. Both are experienced skyscraper climbers and performance artists profiled in a 2024 Netflix documentary. Their next court appearance is set for August 24th. I'm Chris Caraggio.
3: The Indiana Department of Transportation says it has published the 2026 draft state rail plan, and they're seeking feedback from the public. NDOT says Hoosiers can review the plan and provide input by July 6th to help shape the future of rail in Indiana. There's a link at the NDOT Northwest Facebook page. In central Indiana, Governor Mike Braun recently announced JD North America, home to the JD Sports and Finish Line brands, will expand its headquarters, moving to a larger space in the Fishers District, anchoring the city's culinary and entertainment hub and paving the way for new high-wage jobs. JD North America, a subsidiary of UK-based JD Group, will purchase and renovate a property with five interconnected buildings along I-69. Once complete, the new headquarters will host JD North America's existing Central Indiana workforce of about 400, as well as up to 200 new hires in the next few years. The company said it will retain its distribution center location in Indianapolis, along with its 500 employees. In Crown Point, St. Mary Catholic Community School has won the 18th annual Big Shoulders Fund Stock Market Program, outperforming more than 60 participating schools across Chicago and Northwest Indiana with a portfolio that grew just over 50%. Over the year-long program, officials say 8th graders learn the basics of saving and investing, money management, the stock market, and about careers in finance and business. A news release says finance and business leaders serve as volunteer teachers. Executive Director of Big Shoulders Fund Northwest Indiana, Dan Kozlowski, said in a release, programs like this open doors by building knowledge, confidence, and real-world experience. You can read more about the program at our website. Your forecast for the region coming up. 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
5: This is Region News Team Meteorologist Matt Wentz with a look at your forecast for Northwest Indiana. As we head into our 4th of July holiday weekend, we're going to introduce storms to the forecast, but this extreme heat is going to start to back off. So it's kind of one trade-off for the other. The rest of the afternoon, hot. We're in the low to mid-80s this afternoon, feeling like 100-plus once again. Hazy sunshine will continue. We're watching storms on radar off towards our northwest. We may inherit a few pop-up storms very late this evening into tonight. Otherwise, partly cloudy with some stray storms around tonight. We're back into the mid-70s. And then Friday for your 3rd of July and for Saturday the 4th of July, similar forecast both days. We're going to pop showers and thunderstorms, mainly during the afternoons and evenings, kind of like what you'd expect down in Florida. Temperatures will be up near 90. Now, it doesn't mean your fireworks plans are going to be canceled, because some of these storms could fire in the afternoon and then you should be dry by evening. Some will fire in the evening, and we'll have to keep an eye on where they are. Everyone stands equal chances, as they will be scattered. So keep a radar app handy the next two nights for all of your firework plans and your get-togethers. By Sunday, we'll start to dry out. We'll have a lingering storm chance as the boundary pushes south. We'll be a little bit cooler as well, but still humid. We'll be in the low to mid-80s on Sunday. And then low to mid-80s pretty much all of next week. We'll have some drier weather in the mix, but humidity still remains high, as you'd expect in July. So not comfortable, but a lot.

0: 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I'm meteorologist Matt Wintz for Region News.
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crazy little thing called love from Queen of the Rock of the Region, X-Rock. 103.9, Bono with you here. We've got Peter Gabriel with our Live at Lunch in just a few moments, too. Live, tasty tracks from Peter Gabriel, Aerosmith, and Q. Right now, birthday shout-outs brought to you by Datagraphic. 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All right, let's see here. We have celebrities. Former Philippine First Lady Imelda Marcos is 97 today. Boy, remember her. Actor Robert Ito is 95. Quincy Kung Fu, he was a big actor back in the day, certainly. NASCAR Hall of Fame driver Richard the King Petty is 89 today. Former Mexican president Vicente Fox, 84. Emmy Award-winning writer and producer Larry David is 79 today. Of course, his credits are great. Seinfeld and Curb Your Enthusiasm. Keyboardist Roy Bittan of the E Street Band, 77 today. Model Jerry Hall is 70. She was once married to Mick Jagger. Wrestler Bret the Hitman Hart is 69 today. Director Stephen Kay is 63. Get Carter, Boogeyman, The Shield. God, that's so good. Sons of Anarchy. Lots and lots and lots of shows. Let's see. Who else? Comedian Peter Kay, 53. MLB infielder Sean Casey, 52 today, spent much of his time with the Cleveland Indians. I guess that's about it, yeah. Lindsay Lohan is 40. We've got a couple of local birthdays here. I got to find them, though. Wes Hopper says, happy birthday to my Maw Hopper. He says, what a true blessing you have been in our lives. Come on with the come on, son. 219 in the house. Thank you, Wes. Miller Buddy says, for July 3rd, happy 66th birthday to Don Perez in Cedar Lake from his big brother in Manteno and his little brother in Plainfield. Well, I hope all of you have wonderful birthdays today. And just remember, if you're having a birthday, you get to eat all the cake. So eat it. Here's Aerosmith on the X.

0: 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Bono with you here. This is the anniversary of Live 8, which took place on this date in 2005, broadcast around the world on MTV and VH1. This is another Bob Geldof production. He, of course, produced Live 8 20 years earlier. And, you know, it was supposed to go to, of course, the money, the proceeds were going to go to poverty relief. Peter Gabriel kind of boycotted that one. He didn't really want to perform at Live 8. So instead, he hosted a special sister concert called Africa Calling on July 2nd, 2005. Isn't that funny? Well, anyway, we're going to feature Peter Gabriel for our Live at Lunch next. Two tasty live tracks from Peter Gabriel next on the X.
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0: Always critically lauded, Peter Gabriel's Sledgehammer from his album So, the Rock of the Region, X Rock 1039, playing a couple of live tracks here with our Live at Lunch. This next one, well, I'll let Peter explain exactly what this is.
1: This is a song about jealousy. It's called Shock the Monkey.

Ted Nugent, Sweet Sally on the Rock of the Region, X Rock 103.9 Stones and Heart coming up in just a bit. Big doings out in Valparaiso this weekend. Tonight, 5 to 8 at Central Park Plaza, a car showcase paired with barbecue. Yum, huh? Also, tomorrow, 5 to 8:30, Central Park Plaza as well. They've got a concert by Johnny James, who's really good. National anthem performed by Ashlyn, pre-show entertainment by Bridge Williams, I guess is how you pronounce his name. So you have some fun stuff to do this 4th of July, of course, all over Northwest Indiana. In Valpo, I believe the fireworks

July 4th at 9:15, and that's at Urschel Field at Valparaiso Street and Vail Park Road. So if you live elsewhere and you want to come out to Valpo to see those things, certainly you're welcome to do it. Have a fun 4th of July. Here's Bruce Springsteen, Thunder Road on the X.

0: Boys return this month. The world's largest operating steam locomotive, Union Pacific's famed Big Boy, traveled through Northwest Indiana last month on its way to the East Coast as part of a historic coast-to-coast tour to celebrate America's 250th anniversary. Before reaching its planned whistle stop in Argus and Marshall County June 5th, the train rolled through Lake Porter and LaPorte counties with numerous region residents anticipating the appearance. The return trip has a whistle stop scheduled in Knox in Stark County on July 16th. We have a link to the full schedule and to track where the locomotive currently is at our website. The eastern leg of the tour is operating on the Norfolk Southern Network, marking a historic collaboration between the two railroads. In Northwest Indiana, the Recycling and Waste Reduction District of Porter County and Plastic Reduction Alliance invite the public to events celebrating Plastic Free July. They include interactive sessions on alternatives to everyday plastic items, July 8th, 6:30 p.m. at Valparaiso University's Center for the Sciences, and July 9th at Our Lady Queen of Martyrs Church in Maryville at 7 p.m. The district says it is also hosting a free community screening of an award-winning documentary tonight, Thursday, July 2nd, 5 to 8 p.m. at the Valparaiso Public Library. Light refreshments will be provided and a discussion will follow. Organizers say Plastic Free July is a global movement that encourages people to reduce their reliance on single-use plastics and make more sustainable choices. Your forecast for the region coming up. I'm Laura Velushko.
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0: For Northwest Indiana, an extreme heat warning remains in effect until tonight. Continued hot and humid with highs in the mid-90s. Heat index values up to 104. Southwest winds 5 to 10 miles per hour, increasing to 10 to 15. Chance of showers and thunderstorms tonight. Humid with lows in the mid-70s. Showers and thunderstorms likely Friday. Humid with highs in the lower 90s. Heat index values around 102. Thunderstorms likely Friday night. Lows in the lower 70s. Saturday showers and storms likely. Humid with highs in the upper 80s.
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That's Hard White Lightning and Wine on the Rock of the Region, X Rock 103.9. The Stones before that. Fauna with you here. Well, we're still within the extreme heat warning. That looks like it's going to expire sometime tonight. Highs still, man, in the mid-90s today. Those

0: Heat indices are high. Well, looks for the 4th of July weekend. I mean, we've got a chance of rain early Friday, then a better chance of rain Friday later in the day and Friday night. 4th of July, really good chance of rain as late as we get. So, just be careful out there. Take care of yourselves. Keep cool. And bring an umbrella with you and be weather aware all weekend long. We've got Jamie coming up with the weather at the top of the hour, as well as our local news break. John Mellencamp and Yes coming up next.
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2: Here's a look at today, July 2nd in rock history. On this day in 1969, bassist Noel Redding and drummer Mitch Mitchell quit the Jimi Hendrix Experience after playing the three-day Denver Pop Festival in Mile High Stadium. Jimmy would play with Mitchell again 6 weeks later at Woodstock. On this day in 1990, Tesla records their album Five Man Acoustical Jam live in Philadelphia. Their cover of Signs becomes a surprise hit and starts an acoustic rock trend with MTV's Unplugged series delving into more rock acts. And in 1971, the classic lineup of Freddie Mercury, Brian May, Roger Taylor, and John Deacon played their very first gig as Queen at Surrey College in England. And that's a look at today, July 2nd in rock history.
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1: The holiday travel rush is underway. It comes as over 72 million Americans are expected to travel during the Independence Day holiday period this year. That's according to AAA. The holiday travel sets another record, but it's only a 0.5% increase from last year as rising inflationary pressures take a toll. The travel period started back on Saturday and runs through Sunday, with many Americans expected to travel at least 50 miles from home. According to AAA, most travelers will hit the road as more than 61 million are projected to drive to their destinations. Air travel remains steady, while cruising and other modes of transportation see the strongest growth. And a heat wave is impacting millions across the country ahead of the holiday weekend. Temperatures are expected to intensify across the Northeast today, with major cities like New York, Philadelphia, and Washington, D.C. all seeing heat levels above average. New England could also see temperatures near the triple digits as far north as Maine. Much of the same is expected for tomorrow. I'm Chris Caraggio.
2: In Griffith, officials say the town council met Wednesday to formally declare a local emergency related to storm damage from severe storms on June 24th. They say the local disaster emergency declaration supports the town's continued response, cleanup, documentation, and recovery efforts. They encourage Griffith residents to report any and all storm damage to Indiana 211, even if the damage seems minor, as the reports help the state understand the full impact of the storm and determine next steps for recovery assistance. In Gary, city officials say changes to its residential recycling program went into effect July 1st, with collection now being done every other week. The changes follow a year-long review of recycling operations that included active engagement with local leaders, neighboring communities, industry professionals, and community groups. To ensure the program remains sustainable and effective, compliance will be closely monitored. The city says all existing recycling customers must notify Gary's recycling department of their intent to continue participating in the program by July 31st. In LaPorte County, Westville police say the roadway has buckled in the southbound lanes of U.S. 421, just south of 350 South. They say this was likely due to the heat. NDOT evaluated the damage yesterday. There's no word yet on any repairs. For the Region News Team, I'm Jamie Foster. 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
4: For Northwest Indiana, continued hot and humid. Today's high in the mid-90s with southwest winds 5 to 10 miles per hour, increasing to 10 to 15, and heat index values up to 104. An extreme heat warning continues through tonight. Tonight, a slight chance of showers and storms, humid with lows in the mid-70s. Friday, showers and thunderstorms likely, humid with highs in the lower 90s. Heat index values up to 101. Showers and storms likely Friday night, lows in the lower 70s. Showers and storms likely Saturday, highs in the upper 80s.
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For the Region X Rock 103.9, Bono with you here. Beatles on the way this hour. The Police, Alice Cooper. We'll get some Zeppelin in as well. Right now, though, Foghat on the X.

0: Foghat off the Bearsville record label, 1973. I just want to make love to you. Bono with you here. It's amusement park season, and the parks are now announcing what they're going to be adding for 2027. On the list is Holiday World and Splashin' Safari down in Santa Claus, straight south of us, right before you hit the Ohio River. A wonderful amusement park. Very family friendly, number one. They've got an amazing water park as well. And the roller coasters are world class. So what they're doing for next year is they're putting in something called Cannonball, part roller coaster, part flume. So it takes place in the water. Cannonball, it says on their Facebook page, will take riders on a 1,700-foot journey that ends at a massive splashdown in the Boulder Canyon Community Pool. A lift hill towering 90 feet above the hills of Santa Claus, its 75-foot drop is the tallest of any water coaster in the United States. Max speeds of 45 miles per hour. Just watching the little, you know, animated video they have, it looks like a lot of fun. And they have two other quote-unquote water coasters down there as well that are a ton of fun in their water park. So, yeah, if you're looking for a place to go this year, I mean, that is, I think, a wonderful place. They don't gouge you for admission and food. You can stay at their campground. I mean, I know there are a couple of hotels around there too. So if you're looking for somewhere to go in July, that may be your best bet. Beatles and Steelers Wheel coming up.
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3: All right, we've got some heavy rain coming down right now just east of State Road 49. It's affecting areas of eastern Porter County and into LaPorte County on the roads. Eastbound I-94 already slow through that work zone east of 49. Now the toll road both directions with that heavy rain coming down between 49 and 421. Watch out for the rain and slowing traffic there. Make sure you have your headlights on. 219-405-7743 is our hotline. Leash it to some of the region traffic alert.
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Jethro Tull's Sweet Dream on the Rock of the Region, X Rock 103.9. Bono with you here. We've got Alice Cooper and Nomad Clan. It's coming up right now. The Police, their Spirits on the

0: Many will spend this weekend celebrating with family and friends, but state leaders encourage Hoosiers to make safety a priority. Region News Team's Eva Carlson has more.
1: America's 250th Independence Day is a cause for celebration, and local law enforcement officers want to make sure Hoosiers enjoy the day safely. Sergeant Glenn Fifield with the Indiana State Police.
2: We encourage folks to go to professional shows that many towns and cities have that are done professionally and safely.
1: But fireworks aren't the only dangerous things to watch out for during this holiday weekend. Last year, over 1,800 crashes occurred on Indiana roads over the 4th of July holiday period, causing more than 600 injuries and 23 lives lost. Almost 100 of those crashes involved alcohol or drugs.
2: Celebrate responsibly, and if you do consume alcoholic beverages, do not drive a vehicle. Always have a sober driver, and that means a sober driver that does not drink any alcohol.
1: Fifield says, with all the traffic expected on the roads this weekend, there will be more officers on the streets, specifically looking for impaired driving.
2: Somebody who's driving erratically, if they're weaving, crossing the center line, driving off the road, and not being able to maintain their speeds, those are all indicators of possibly someone that is impaired.
1: He says, if you see an impaired driver, you should call 911. Be prepared to give your location, a description of the vehicle, and the vehicle's license plate. Fifield says that your call could prevent a disaster.
2: A lot of the times, people look back when something tragic happens and they think, I wish I had said something.
1: He reiterates,
2: if you see something, say something.
1: For the Region News Team, I'm Eva Carlson.
0: Your forecast is coming up next. I'm Jamie Foster. For Northwest Indiana, partly sunny this afternoon with a chance of some pop-up storms in the region. Highs will be in the mid-90s. We'll be partly cloudy tonight with lows in the mid-70s. We may again have some pop-up storms after midnight. Mostly sunny on Friday with highs around 90. Thunderstorms are likely in the afternoon, and those will continue through Friday evening and Friday night. Lows will be around 70 Friday night. Saturday, highs will be in the upper 80s with thunderstorms likely in the afternoon and overnight Saturday night. Low Saturday night will be in the upper 60s.

0: It's Sunday, partly sunny with thunderstorms again in the afternoon. Highs will be in the low 80s. That's your region forecast.
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0: Nomad Planets, Dirt of the Land on the Rock of the Region, X-Rock 103.9, Alice Cooper. I'm 18, Bono with you here. Crown Point Parade kicks off Saturday from 11 to 1 in downtown Crown Point. They always run that one from Crown Point High School all the way to the Tank on Goldsboro. And then fireworks in Crown Point at the Lake County Fairgrounds Saturday night, 9 until 10. So, like I said, if you're going to any 4th of July celebrations, bring an umbrella and just be weather aware all weekend long. It's all you can really do, you know? We've got Led Zeppelin and Metallica coming up.
1: That's rock. What else?
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2: A heat wave is impacting millions across the country as the 4th of July weekend approaches. Temperatures are expected to intensify across the Northeast today, with major cities like New York, Philadelphia, and Washington, D.C. all seeing heat levels above average. New England could also see temperatures near the triple digits as well, as far north as Maine. A record number of Americans are hitting the road for the holiday weekend, 72 million, according to AAA. But reports are it's only a 0.5% increase from last year, as rising inflationary pressures play a big part here in 2026. The travel period started back on Saturday and runs through this Sunday, with many Americans expected to travel at least 50 miles from home. The job market looks to be cooling off after a hot streak. The latest report from the Labor Department released today showed the U.S. economy added just 57,000 jobs in June. That came in well below the 115,000 jobs analysts had expected. I'm Chris Caraggio.
3: Governor Braun just announced he's extending the state's gas tax holiday for another month. He says affordability is his top priority, and he's taking action to make life more affordable for Hoosiers. Governor Braun's suspension of the gasoline usage tax and gasoline excise tax will last for an additional 30 days. This week, Governor Braun directed his administration to make local governments whole for any gas tax revenues missed while the ongoing energy emergency is in effect. He says his office is running government more efficiently, and as a result, they have the resources to offer tax relief while supporting local partners. In Indianapolis, the FAA is investigating after a man on his way to rehab tried to open the cabin door in flight. It happened Tuesday, just after the flight took off from Indianapolis en route to Houston. Court documents say the suspect had been drinking before the flight and was detoxing from methamphetamine. He allegedly called 911 while the plane was taking off and told the operator to stop the aircraft. He was ultimately held down by passengers until the plane landed back in Indianapolis. A mother in Muncie is accused of leaving two children in a hot car in a parking lot for 10 minutes. Police responded to the scene at a Walmart in Muncie before 7 p.m. Tuesday. Officers say the children were taken to the hospital to be checked out and treated, and the mother told them she thought she left the car running for them. She's facing preliminary charges of neglect of a dependent, but was also wanted for an outstanding warrant. A new state law has taken effect that people say will improve animal safety. Effective now, civil and criminal liability has been removed for people who forcibly enter a vehicle to rescue an animal they believe is in imminent danger. For the Region News Team, I'm Jamie Foster. 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
3: For Northwest Indiana, hot and humid today with highs in the mid-90s. We have partly sunny skies. We may see some pop-up storms in the region this afternoon. Partly cloudy overnight tonight with a slight chance of thunderstorms. Lows will be in the mid-70s. Mostly sunny on Friday with highs around 90 degrees. There's another chance of thunderstorms likely in the afternoon, and those will continue into Friday night. Lows Friday night will be around 70. Saturday, mostly sunny with thunderstorms likely in the afternoon. Highs will be in the upper 80s. Storms again Saturday night with lows in the upper 60s. That's your region forecast.
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Vintage Rock and Roll from 1970, Emerson, Lake, and Palmer. Lucky Man on the Rock of the Region, X-Rock 103.9. Bono with you here. We have our 2 at 2 coming up today with the Grateful Dead. One live track, one studio track from the band, B.O.C. We'll get to Cheap Trick, Saga, Crosby, Stills, Nash as well. Right now, Boston on the X.

That's Boston, long time The Rock of the Region, X-Rock 103.9. We have our 2 of 2 coming up next with The Dead. A couple of notable things happened to them on this date. First, in 1980, members Bob Weir and Mickey Hart and manager Danny Rifkin were arrested for suspicion of inciting a riot at the San Diego Sports Arena. They reportedly tried to interfere in a drug-related arrest. Then, in 1995, around 3,500 Grateful Dead fans rioted outside of Noblesville.

0: Indiana venue tearing down gates and throwing rocks. Police arrested 17 people in the melee. You're not supposed to be like excited and violent with the Grateful Dead shows, people. You're supposed to be calm and enjoy the tunes. So we've got Grateful Dead coming up, our 2 at 2, one live, one studio track next here on the X.
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It's our 2 at 2 with the Grateful Dead. Casey Jones on the Rock of the Region. X-Rock 103.9. That's our live track from the Dead for the Day. Here's a studio track. 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

Blue Oyster Cult, Harvester of Eyes on the Rock of the Region, X-Rock 103.9. Bono with you here, Cheap Trick and Saga coming up. Right now, the Stones as the rock rolls on the X.

0: Region Rail fans are getting ready for Big Boy's return this month. Laura Velushko has more.
1: The world's largest operating steam locomotive, Union Pacific's famed Big Boy, traveled through Northwest Indiana last month on its way to the East Coast as part of a historic coast-to-coast tour to celebrate America's 250th anniversary. Before reaching a whistle stop scheduled in Knox in Stark County on July 16th, we have a link to the full schedule and to track where the locomotive currently is at our website. The eastern leg of the tour is operating on the Norfolk Southern Network, marking a historic collaboration between the two railroads. For the Region News Team, I'm Laura Velushko.
0: Caitlin Clark is named a WNBA All-Star for the third year in a row. The league announced the starters for this year's All-Star game today, with Clark and Indiana Fever teammates Aaliyah Boston and Kelsey Mitchell heading to Chicago later this month. Clark is averaging a career-high 21 points a game for the Fever, fifth highest in the WNBA this season. The Chicago Cubs have tonight off after an historic cast is coming up next. I'm Jamie Foster with the Region News Team.
2: Alicia Tisone, the Region Traffic Alert. We've got traffic really jammed up eastbound side of I-94 entering that work zone east of State Road 49. We also have eastbound backups from the Portage Toll Plaza. Traffic is backed up all the way back to Ripley Street across I-94 eastbound side of the Indiana Toll Road. Usual delays both east and westbound on 80-94. Watch out for slow and go, stop and go. Southbound Klein hitting the brakes, Chicago Avenue down to 15th Avenue. Lots of heavy traffic, everybody getting a jump start on the holiday weekend. 219-405-7743 is our traffic hotline. Alicia Tisone with a Region Traffic Update.
0: Partly sunny this afternoon with highs in the mid-90s. Still hot and humid. There's a chance of some pop-up thunderstorms in the region. Will be afternoon, and those will continue into Friday night. Lows Friday night will be around 70. Saturday, highs in the upper 80s. Mostly sunny with thunderstorms likely in the afternoon and evening. Saturday night's low will be in the upper 60s. Sunday, partly sunny with highs in the low 80s.

0: course, would go on to be incredibly famous with Star Wars and other things. You know what's great about the movie? It's
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2: A heat wave is impacting millions across the country ahead of the 4th of July weekend. Temperatures are expected to intensify across the Northeast today, with major cities like New York, Philadelphia, and Washington, D.C. all seeing heat levels above average. New England could also see temperatures near the triple digits as far north as Maine. Much of the same is expected for tomorrow. This comes amid one of the busiest times of the year for travel and outdoor activity. The latest round of talks have ended with no major developments between the U.S. and Iran. Officials in Qatar claim there was positive progress in the talks that wrapped up yesterday in Doha. Negotiators for the two countries reportedly spent both days discussing the Strait of Hormuz and unfreezing Iranian funds. President Trump said yesterday the two sides were making progress and told reporters that the denuclearization of Iran is moving along well. The next meeting between the U.S. and Iran
3: declare a local emergency related to storm damage from severe storms on June 24th. They say the local disaster emergency

Declaration supports the town's continued response, cleanup, documentation, and recovery efforts. They encourage Griffith residents to report any and all storm damage to Indiana 211, even if the damage seems minor, as the reports help the state understand the full impact of the storm and determine next steps for recovery assistance. In Gary, city officials say changes to its residential recycling program went into effect July 1st, with collection now being done every other week. The changes follow a year-long review of recycling operations that included active engagement with local leaders, neighboring communities, industry professionals, and community groups. To ensure the program remains sustainable and effective, compliance will be closely monitored. The city says all existing recycling customers must notify Gary's recycling department of their intent to continue participating.

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2: A heat wave is impacting millions across the country ahead of the 4th of July weekend. Temperatures are expected to intensify across the Northeast today, with major cities like New York, Philadelphia, and Washington, D.C. all seeing heat levels above average. New England can also see temperatures near the triple digits as far north as Maine. Much of the same is expected for tomorrow. This comes amid one of the busiest times of the year for travel and outdoor activity. The latest round of talks have ended with no major developments between the U.S. and Iran. Officials in Qatar claim there was positive progress in the talks that wrapped up yesterday in Doha. Negotiators for the two countries reportedly spent both days discussing the Strait of Hormuz and unfreezing Iranian funds. President Trump said yesterday the two sides were making progress and told reporters that the

0: denuclearization of Iran is moving along well. The next meeting between the U.S. and Iran will take place after the funeral for Iran's late supreme leader, who is due to be buried next week. I'm Chris Caraggio.
1: Governor Braun just announced he's extending the state's gas tax holiday for another month. He says affordability is his top priority, and he's taking action to make life more affordable for Hoosiers. Governor Braun's suspension of the gasoline usage tax and gasoline excise tax will last for an additional 30 days. This week, Governor Braun directed his administration to make local governments whole for any gas tax revenues missed while the ongoing energy emergency is in effect. He says his office is running government more efficiently, and as a result, they have the resources to offer tax relief while supporting local partners. In Indianapolis, the FAA is investigating after a man on his way to rehab tried to open the cabin door in flight. It happened Tuesday, just after the flight took off from Indianapolis en route to Houston. Court documents say the suspect had been drinking before the flight and was detoxing from methamphetamine. He allegedly called 911 while the plane was taking off and told the operator to stop the aircraft. He was ultimately held down by passengers until the plane landed back in Indianapolis. A mother in Muncie is accused of leaving two children in a hot car in a parking lot for 10 minutes. Police responded to the scene at a Walmart in Muncie before 7 p.m. Tuesday. Officers say the children were taken to the hospital to be checked out and treated, and the mother told them she thought she left the car running for them. She's facing preliminary charges of neglect of a dependent, but was also wanted for an outstanding warrant. A new state law has taken effect that people say will improve animal safety. Effective now, civil and criminal liability has been removed for people who forcibly enter a vehicle to rescue an animal they believe is in imminent danger. For the Region News Team, I'm Jamie Foster. 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
3: Checking in on the roads, finding very heavy traffic out there. Everybody getting a jump on the holiday weekend. We'll start eastbound on 8094, really backed up all the way onto the Illinois side, and then continuing slow and go up to Kennedy Avenue. If you're traveling eastbound, opens up again, but then be careful, you will hit the brakes east of I-65 for some heavy traffic towards Ripley Street. Westbound delays on 8094 begin around I-65 and continue all the way across the state line, moving well under posted speeds. Eastbound side of the toll road, once again backed up from the Portage Toll Plaza all the way back past 94, past Ripley Street, hitting the brakes eastbound side of the toll road, all jammed up there. We've got slowdowns eastbound side of I-94 in the work zone, past State Road 49, all the way past 421, almost out to US 2035 through that entire stretch, crawling along down to two lanes there in each direction of 94. We've got traffic backed up both directions from the toll plazas near the state line as well, eastbound backed onto the Skyway. We've got slowdowns on the southbound side of Klein from Chicago Avenue all the way down to 15th Avenue, stop and go, and very jammed up along US 30 in the Dyer-Schererville area. Looks like they're done with that bridge deck sealing, though, in the Dyer area, not just the typical heavy volume between Dyer and Merrillville, light to light along US 30. Tipster letting us know we have traffic lights, Willow Creek and Robbins Road in Portage out, so make sure you treat that as a four-way stop. 219-405-7743 is our hotline, only call when safe to do so. Alicia Tassone, Region News Team Traffic.
1: Northwest Indiana, temperatures will fall into the mid-70s overnight tonight under partly cloudy skies. There's a slight chance of thunderstorms overnight. Friday, mostly sunny with a chance of thunderstorms in the afternoon. Those storms will continue into Friday evening and overnight Friday night. Lows Friday will be in the low 70s. Saturday, highs will be in the upper 80s with thunderstorms likely in the afternoon, and those storms will continue into Saturday evening and overnight. Lows Saturday night will be in the upper 60s. On Sunday, highs will be in the mid 80s under mostly cloudy skies. There's another chance of storms Sunday afternoon. That's your region forecast.
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0: Carrying on here with you on X-Rock 103.9 with another hot one out there, 93 degrees in downtown Crown Point, and extreme heat warnings in effect around Northwest Indiana this afternoon. According to the National Weather Service, until midnight tonight, we will be under that extreme heat warning. So keep it here for the latest. And of course, Indiana 211 is your source to find cooling centers. 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Stay safe, stay cool out there as we get into the hour of 4 o'clock here on a Thursday afternoon. The Boss is coming up as we'll go dancing in the dark. And Aerosmith coming your way next as well.
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X-Rock 103.9 Aerosmith from their debut album. Steven Tyler wrote the lyrics to that one on a Kleenex box during a drive from New Hampshire to Boston. Little useless tidbit for you there on X-Rock 103.9. Cedar Lake Summerfest kicking off today with the boat parade, carnival rides, live music, and that going all the way through the 5th. Highland 4th of July Festival began yesterday and continues all the way through the 5th. And also tonight, St. John Freedom Fest going on with live music, games, food and drink, and fireworks as well tonight as we get ready for America 250 around the country and, of course, right here in the region on X-Rock 103.9 as we head east on the X in front of our latest update from the region news team. Alicia Fasone's got our latest lowdown on the roadway.

0: A Gary man is accused of gunning down an Amazon worker at a facility in Madison, Illinois. It happened just before midnight Sunday night. Officials say Devonta Hodge was delivering food to the facility when he got into an argument with the victim in the parking lot. Hodge allegedly shot and killed the Amazon employee. Hodge was taken into custody today and is charged with murder. The Indiana Department of Natural Resources announces a new rewards program that gives participants the opportunity to earn points by engaging in different activities at DNR-managed properties across the state. The DNR Rewards Pass is part of the Indiana DNR app, and points can be redeemed for gift cards that can be used for camping or stays at Indiana State Park Inns. We've shared more information on the Region News Team Facebook page. The couple who scaled the Empire State Building yesterday and got engaged on top of the landmark spire are now facing serious charges. The New York Police Department chief says the couple has been identified as a pair of rooftopping influencers from New Jersey. They're charged with felony burglary and criminal trespassing after yesterday's stunt. They're due back in court August 24th. Your forecast is coming up next. I'm Jamie Foster with the Region News Team.
1: Good afternoon. Checking in again on the roads, continuing to find very heavy traffic on 8094 westbound. It looks like we may have a crash near Indianapolis Boulevard. Traffic really coming to a crawl there. Westbound delays from Broadway all the way across the state line. So just watch out for some very heavy volume. Again, crawling along at times. You might pick up speed for a little bit and then coming to a crawl, even a stop at times westbound. Eastbound looking better, but still slow all the way from the Illinois side to Kennedy Avenue. And then again, brief slowdown east of I-65 past Central Avenue. Still need to watch out for the toll road backing up from the Portage Toll Plaza.

0: as well as the toll plaza near the state line, eastbound from Portage all the way back past Ripley Street. And then eastbound of the toll plaza near the state line, traffic really backed up onto the Skyway. Still finding delays as well, eastbound side of I-94, east of 49 in the Chesterton area, all the way across the county line and past 421. A few slow spots as well, traveling eastbound along US 20 near Clay Street and Gary, and then continuing on US 12 near County Line Road. So just watch out for some areas of heavy traffic there. Southbound Klein, north of 80-94, still hitting the brakes with road work. US 30, very jammed up through the Dyer-Sherrillville area. Merrillville as well, between 55 and the area of the mall, just bottlenecking there with all kinds of traffic. 219-405-7743 is our traffic hotline. Only call when safe to do so. South Shore trains reporting on time, but remember, still operating on that weekend holiday schedule with busing between Hammond Gateway and East Chicago stations through Sunday. Alicia Tassone, Region News Team Traffic.
1: For Northwest Indiana, partly cloudy overnight tonight with a slight chance of thunderstorms. Lows will be in the mid-70s. Temperatures will climb into the low 90s on Friday under mostly sunny skies. Storms are likely Friday afternoon, evening, and overnight. Lows Friday night will be in the low 70s. On Saturday, highs will be in the upper 80s under partly sunny skies. Thunderstorms are likely Saturday afternoon, evening, and overnight. Lows Saturday night will be in the upper 60s. On Sunday, mostly cloudy with another chance of storms in the afternoon. Highs will be in the mid 80s. That's your region forecast.
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0: 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For the rest of us, counting down the minutes to the 5 o'clock whistle here with you on the X. We hear the Doobies and listen to the music as we do just that and get us to the end of the workday. We'll check our region events calendar coming up, and on the way, ZZ Top picking up a pair of cheap sunglasses as we count down the minutes to the whistle, also with the Beatles and Queen on the way.
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1: A heat wave is impacting millions across the country ahead of the 4th of July weekend. Temperatures are expected to intensify across the Northeast today, with major cities like New York, Philadelphia, and Washington, D.C. all seeing heat levels above average. New England can also see temperatures near the triple digits as far north as Maine. Much of the same is expected for tomorrow. This comes amid one of the busiest times of the year for travel and outdoor activity. The latest round of talks have ended with no major developments between the U.S. and Iran. Officials in Qatar claim there was positive progress in the talks that wrapped up yesterday in Doha. Negotiators for the two countries reportedly spent both days discussing the Strait of Hormuz and unfreezing Iranian funds. President Trump said yesterday the two sides were making progress and told reporters that the denuclearization of Iran is moving along well. The next meeting between the U.S. and Iran will take place after the funeral for Iran's late supreme leader, who is due to be buried next week. I'm Chris Caraggio.
2: In Munster, the town resumed its mosquito control program this week. The program has been in place for many years, but was temporarily paused following feedback shared by residents over the past month. After review, the town decided to resume the program in an effort to protect community health. The town says they use a truck-mounted fogging unit to apply insecticides as an ultra-low volume spray or fog that stays aloft and kills mosquitoes on contact. They say the best time to kill adult mosquitoes by fogging is at dusk, when they are most active. We've shared more information on the Region News Team Facebook page. COPS Cycling for Survivors says its 25th annual bicycle tour along the perimeter of Indiana is this month and enters the region July 10th. The 13-day, nearly 1,000-mile ride honors Indiana law enforcement officers who have died in the line of duty and continues the organization's mission of supporting their survivors. The support truck displays portraits of recently fallen officers and anniversary dates of others. Cyclists travel from Mishawaka to Merrillville July 10th. On July 11th, they'll ride from Merrillville to Kentland, and on July 12th, Kentland to Terre Haute. The ride ends July 18th, Bloomington to Crown Hill Cemetery, Indianapolis. Cyclists interested in participating in all or part of the 2026 ride are invited to contact the organization. The Michigan City Parks and Recreation Department is seeking public input

0: for their five-year master plan. They've put together a survey to gather information from residents and park patrons to learn more about their recreational interests and to provide an opportunity to express opinions about the programs, activities, and quality of parks within the city. Surveys will be collected until October 16th. We've shared more information on the Region News Team Facebook page. 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
2: Checking in on the roads, really jammed on the westbound side of 8094. Slamming on the brakes near Grant Street. Be careful, traffic is stop and go all the way over across the state line, crawling along at times westbound. The eastbound delays from I-65 onto the toll road ramps. We've got slowdowns there. We've got delays as well eastbound from Kennedy back onto the Illinois side, very slow moving. Eastbound side of the toll road, still finding delays again approaching the Portage Toll Plaza and also coming back into Indiana. Things are really backed up on the Skyway and hitting the toll booth. That's where things back up, coming back into Indiana, both directions, but especially eastbound. And then eastbound continuing to find delays as well through the work zone on I-94, east of State Road 49, all the way through the work zone over to US 20 in LaPorte County. Tips reporting, we've got a crash on State Road 49. Right about Bombs Bridge Road, where that comes out onto 49. So between about 550 South and 600 South, both directions of traffic affected there. State Road 49 between 550 South and 600 South, just north of Coutts. US 30 still really jammed in the Dyer-Shererville area. And then again, approaching Broadway through the I-65 corridor, very slow moving. 219-405-7743 is our hotline. Only call when safe to do so. Alicia Tassone, Region News Team Traffic.
0: For Northwest Indiana, partly cloudy tonight with a chance of showers and thunderstorms after 1 a.m. Lows will be in the mid-70s. Friday, mostly sunny with highs around 90. Showers and thunderstorms likely late in the afternoon. Those storms will continue into Friday evening and Friday night. Lows Friday night will be around 70. Saturday, partly sunny with highs in the upper 80s. Showers and storms are likely after 1 p.m. Showers and storms will continue Saturday evening and into Saturday night. Lows Saturday night will be in the upper 60s. That's your region forecast.
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Our AC/DC High Voltage track of the day right here on X-Rock 103.9 is always brought to us by Bonfire, Chicagoland's ultimate AC/DC tribute band. Their next gig, August 6th at St. Mary's Church in Griffith for St. Mary's Western Days as we get the ride home underway. And for some of you, a ride into a holiday weekend with Skinner.

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1: 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It's Skinnered right here on X-Rock 103.9. KB with you till 7 o'clock with an extreme heat warning in effect until midnight tonight. And we're going to have more of the same kind of heat for most of the weekend as well. We'll keep you up to date with the latest. So just take some extra precautions if you're going to be outside. Wear some lightweight, loose-fitting clothing and limit your strenuous activities. And be sure to stay cool, stay informed, and stay hydrated. That is the biggest thing. I'm sorry, soda and beer do not hydrate you. Water does, though. It's KB with you here on X-Rock 103.9, chugging water as we get through the ride home here tonight. We're going to revisit Tuesday afternoon on this Thursday evening on the way, and we've got some local rock ahead as well.
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1: Traffic update tips are letting us know of a couple issues on US 30 that's causing those delays in the I-65 area. We have a traffic signal that is out the northbound exit getting off onto 30 there. That traffic signal is out and traffic is very stacked up again, especially westbound all the way back past Merrillville Road, eastbound side of US 30. We also have a stalled semi westbound side of US 30 near Mall Entrance D, so watch out for that stalled semi. And then tips are letting us know we now have State Road 49 shut down both directions between 550 South and 600 South at Bombs Bridge Road, where it comes out onto State Road 49. You cannot get through there either direction of State Road 49. 219-405-7743 is our hotline. Leisha Tassone with a region traffic update.
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of the region with our friends, the Highway Band. Local rock here on the ride home if you're out there on the highway. A perfect band for you. As the Highway Band taking a little bit of time off, they will be back at it at the end of this month, July 24th to be exact, with their 16th annual Sugar Creek Music Festival featuring Highway Band and a slew of other great local rock on July 24th, 25th, and 26th in Downstate, Indiana. You can get all the info over at the Highway Band's Facebook page, including in ticketing and camping information as well, as it's an entire weekend of fun and great local rock and roll with Highway Band and friends at the Sugar Creek Music Festival later this month. Steve Miller Band hopping on the big old Jet Airliner. They'll just fly over all of the traffic on the ride home. Speaking of which, Alicia Tassone's got our latest update. Mike Summers has got sports.

0: Many will spend this weekend celebrating with family and friends, but state leaders encourage Hoosiers to make safety a priority. Region News Team's Eva Carlson has more.
1: America's 250th Independence Day is a cause for celebration, and local law enforcement officers want to make sure Hoosiers enjoy the day safely. Sergeant Glenn Fifield with the Indiana State Police.
2: We encourage folks to go to professional shows that many towns and cities have that are done professionally and safely.
1: But fireworks aren't the only dangerous things to watch out for during this holiday weekend. Last year, over 1,800 crashes occurred on Indiana roads over the 4th of July holiday period, causing more than 600 injuries and 23 lives lost. Almost 100 of those crashes involved alcohol or drugs.
2: Celebrate responsibly, and if you do consume alcoholic beverages, do not drive a vehicle. Always have a sober driver, and that means a sober driver that does not drink any alcohol.
1: Fifield says, with all the traffic expected on the roads this weekend, there will be more officers on the streets, specifically looking for impaired driving.
2: Somebody who's driving erratically, if they're weaving, crossing the center line, driving off the road, not being able to maintain their speed, those are all indicators of possibly someone that is impaired.
1: He says, if you see an impaired driver, you should call 911. Be prepared to give your location, a description of the vehicle, and the vehicle's license plate. Fifield says that your call could prevent a disaster.
2: A lot of the times people look back when something tragic happens and they think, I wish I had said something.
1: He reiterates,
2: if you see something, say something.
1: For the Region News Team, I'm Eva Carlson.
0: 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I'm Jamie Foster.
3: Checking in on the roads, State Road 49, tipsters reporting, is shut down near Bombsbridge Road between 550 South and 600 South due to a crash, so you definitely want to avoid State Road 49. Lots of people taking Bombsbridge Road, so a reminder, reduce your speed if you're having to detour on Bombsbridge Road and get off of 49 there. Between 550 South and 600 South, 49 is shut down. We've got delays along 8094 continuing eastbound between I-65 and the Toll Road, and then also eastbound from Kennedy, backed up onto the Illinois side. Very slow moving there coming from I-80. Westbound delays on 8094 continue from Broadway all the way across the state line. Slow and go, stop and go at times. Seeing improvement, but still finding some delays eastbound on the Toll Road approaching the Portage Toll Plaza, and still very backed up from the Toll Plaza at the state line, backed up well onto the Skyway. Eastbound side of I-94, still east of 49, going to be hitting the brakes, getting into the reduced lane work zone there, and all the way over to US 20 in LaPorte County, moving very slowly. Southbound side of Klein, north of the Toll Road, down to 15th Avenue, continuing to find the road work slowdowns. And US 30 still really jammed up in the Maryville area. We have the northbound to US 30 exit stoplight that is out. So traffic eastbound, especially, really stacked up all the way back to Maryville Road from exiting at I-65. We also have westbound near Mall Entrance D, a stalled semi. So watch out for that there. 219-405-7743 is our hotline. Leisha Tassone, Region News Team Traffic.
0: For Northwest Indiana, partly cloudy overnight tonight with lows in the mid-70s. We'll be near 90 on Friday with mostly sunny skies. Thunderstorms are likely Friday afternoon and into Friday evening and overnight. Lows Friday night will be around 70. Saturday, highs will be in the upper 80s under partly sunny skies. Thunderstorms are likely Saturday afternoon and into Saturday night. Lows Saturday night will be in the upper 60s. Sunday, mid-80s for highs, mostly cloudy with another chance of storms Sunday afternoon. That's your region forecast.
4: Yesterday in Baltimore, Sam Antonacci hit the only Sox run with a home run in the first inning, and the White Sox fell to the Orioles 6-1. The White Sox are still a game ahead of Cleveland and play the Guardians this weekend in Cleveland. Davis Martin will pitch this afternoon. Yesterday at Wrigley Field, it was a home run fest.
5: In the air, deep center field. Merrill at the wall. It's gone. I think he did it again.

0: center field. Merrill, he's back at the wall. Another one.
1: Dansby Swanson hit three home runs, including a grand slam. Michael Conforto homered twice, and the Cubs pounded the San Diego Padres 23-3. The Cubs have won five straight and swept the series. Manager Craig Counsell on Dansby Swanson's hot streak.
2: He probably went through the roughest patch of his career, and on the other side of it is the best stretch of his career. You know, you figure it out. I don't think Dansby could explain it to you either.
1: The Cubs host the St. Louis Cardinals on Friday afternoon. With the latest from the World Cup and more, here's Matt McCoy.
3: For the first time in 24 years, the U.S. has won a World Cup knockout round match, blanking Bosnia-Herzegovina 2-0. Striker Flo Balogun scored the first U.S. goal, but later was whistled for a red card. Balogun to be out for the round of 16 match against Belgium Monday. A big NBA trade is being reported. The Celtics stealing Jaylen Brown to the Sixers for Paul George and four draft picks, including two first-rounders. The Celtics, meanwhile, added a piece in free agency as well, agreeing to a three-year deal with center Mitchell Robinson coming off his championship run with the Knicks.
1: Tonight at the Steelyard, the Gary Salshow Railcats host the Kane County Cougars at 6:45 p.m. with post-game fireworks at the Steelyard. The American Association of Professional Baseball announced the Railcats shortstop Elvis Peralta will be going to his second straight All-Star game. The 2026 All-Star game will be played on Wednesday, July 15th. The game will be broadcast on the MLB Network. Last night at Legacy Fields in Crown Point, the Lake County Corn Dogs beat the New Lenox Pumas 12-9. Tonight, the Lake County Corn Dogs are scheduled to play in Valparaiso against Post 94 at 7 p.m. Sunday, NASCAR at Chicagoland Speedway in Joliet. Race time at 5 p.m.
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0: 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We heard Motley Crue's Dr. Feel Good as we roll on through the ride home and feeling good about a holiday weekend coming up. And those of you who have tomorrow off, or, well, even if you have Monday off, you still got to be feeling pretty good with only one more day in front of you. 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
1: A heat wave is impacting millions across the country ahead of the 4th of July weekend. Temperatures are expected to intensify across the Northeast today, with major cities like New York, Philadelphia, and Washington, D.C. all seeing heat levels above average. New England can also see temperatures near the triple digits as far north as Maine. Much of the same is expected for tomorrow. This comes amid one of the busiest times of the year for travel and outdoor activity. The latest round of talks have ended with no major developments between the U.S. and Iran. Officials in Qatar

0: claimed there was positive progress in the talks that wrapped up yesterday in Doha. Negotiators for the two countries reportedly spent both days discussing the Strait of Hormuz and unfreezing Iranian funds. President Trump said yesterday the two sides were making progress and told reporters that the denuclearization of Iran is moving along well. The next meeting between the U.S. and Iran will take place after the funeral for Iran's late supreme leader, who is due to be buried next week. I'm Chris Caraggio.
1: Region Rail fans are getting ready for Big Boy's return this month. Laura Velushko has more.
2: The world's largest operating steam locomotive, Union Pacific's famed Big Boy, traveled through Northwest Indiana last month on its way to the East Coast as part of a historic coast-to-coast tour to celebrate America's 250th anniversary. Before reaching its planned whistle stop in Argus and Marshall County June 5th, the train rolled through Lake Porter and LaPorte counties with numerous region residents anticipating the appearance. The return trip has a whistle stop scheduled in Knox in Stark County on July 16th. We have a link to the full schedule and to track where the locomotive currently is at our website. The eastern leg of the tour is operating on the Norfolk Southern Network, marking a historic collaboration between the two railroads. For the Region News Team, I'm Laura Velushko.
1: Caitlin Clark is named a WNBA All-Star for the third year in a row. The league announced the starters for this year's All-Star game today, with Clark and Indiana Fever teammates Aaliyah Boston and Kelsey Mitchell heading to Chicago later this month. Clark is averaging a career-high 21 points a game for the Fever, fifth highest in the WNBA this season. The Chicago Cubs have tonight off after an historic home run binge. The North Siders cracked a franchise record, tying eight dingers during Wednesday's 23-3 rout of the San Diego Padres. Shortstop Dansby Swanson hit three of the homers, including a grand slam. The Cubs also set a team record for home runs in back-to-back games after slugging five on Tuesday night. Your forecast is coming up next. I'm Jamie Foster with the Region News Team.
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4: Final check on the roads, continuing to find delays on 8094 eastbound from I-65 towards Ripley Street, and then also eastbound coming from the Illinois side towards Indianapolis Boulevard before things open up again. Westbound seeing lots of improvement, still finding delays though between Broadway and Kennedy Avenue. Eastbound side of the toll road, again, still hitting the brakes coming into Indiana, so from the Skyway really jammed up down to the toll booth, and then also eastbound approaching the Portage toll booth as well. Eastbound side of I-94 continuing to find roadwork delays east of 49 all the way past US 421. Southbound side of Klein, still heavy traffic between the toll road and 15th Avenue. Also looks like a train holding things up on US 20 just east of Klein Avenue. Traffic is stopped there in both directions. US 30 still finding heavy traffic, especially around the I-65 corridor with a traffic signal out. Northbound 65 exiting to US 30. Make sure you treat that as it always. Stop. Traffic is really backed up, especially eastbound. We've also got westbound delays with a stalled truck, again, near Mall Entrance D. And then State Road 49, from that earlier crash, everything has reopened again between 550 South and 600 South. State Road 49, again, is back open. 219-405-7743 is our hotline. Only call when safe to do so. Alicia Tassone, Region News Team Traffic.
1: Northwest Indiana, temperatures will fall into the mid-70s overnight tonight under partly cloudy skies. There's a slight chance of thunderstorms overnight. Friday, mostly sunny with a chance of thunderstorms in the afternoon. Those storms will continue into Friday evening and overnight Friday night. Lows Friday will be in the low 70s. Saturday, highs will be in the upper 80s with thunderstorms likely in the afternoon, and those storms will continue into Saturday evening and overnight. Lows Saturday night will be in the upper 60s. On Sunday, highs will be in the mid 80s under mostly cloudy skies. There's another chance of storms Sunday afternoon. That's your region forecast.
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0: Learning how to walk properly with Aerosmith. It's the Rock of the Region, X-Rock 103.9, as we get into the hour of 6 o'clock. It's KB on another heat wave-ish Thursday evening, and we are looking at heat for the remainder of the weekend. And very late tonight, we could see an isolated shower or thunderstorm. It's probably going to be more in the overnight hours, but we'll see some unsettled weather patterns for tomorrow, Independence Day, and for Sunday, although Sunday ought to be a bit calmer in terms of the severity of thunderstorms. Of course, we'll keep you up to date with all of the latest here on X-Rock 103.9. Don Felder got us going here in the hour of 6 o'clock. If you're home and relaxing already, we crack open our virtual cold one and tip it your way. Thanks for being here with us on X-Rock 103.9. Tom Petty on the way. We'll also get you some Jeff Beck.
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Rod Stewart on vocals from the Beckola release. 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Rolling through our final hour with you this evening and looking ahead to a Friday and a holiday weekend with the semi-quincentennial happening on the 4th of July, the 250th celebration of America. 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

0: In Griffith, officials say the town council met Wednesday to formally declare a local emergency related to storm damage from severe storms on June 24th. They say the local disaster emergency declaration supports the town's continued response, cleanup, documentation, and recovery efforts. They encourage Griffith residents to report any and all storm damage to Indiana 211, even if the damage seems minor, as the reports help the state understand the full impact of the storm and determine next steps for recovery assistance. In Gary, city officials say changes to its residential recycling program went into effect July 1st, with collection now being done every other week. The changes follow a year-long review of recycling operations that included active engagement with local leaders, neighboring communities, industry professionals, and community groups. To ensure the program remains sustainable and effective, compliance will be closely monitored. The city says all existing recycling customers must notify Gary's recycling department of their intent to continue participating in the program by July 31st. In LaPorte County, Westville police say the roadway has buckled in the southbound lanes of U.S. 421, just south of 350 South. They say this was likely due to the heat. NDOT evaluated the damage yesterday. There's no word yet on any repairs. For the Region News Team, I'm Jamie Foster. Your forecast is coming up next. For Northwest Indiana, partly cloudy overnight tonight with a slight chance of thunderstorms. Lows will be in the mid-70s. Temperatures will climb into the low 90s on Friday under mostly sunny skies. Storms are likely Friday afternoon, evening, and overnight. Lows Friday night will be in the low 70s. On Saturday, highs will be in the upper 80s under partly sunny skies. Thunderstorms are likely Saturday afternoon, evening, and overnight. Lows Saturday night will be in the upper 60s. On Sunday, mostly cloudy with another chance of storms in the afternoon. Highs will be in the mid 80s. That's your region forecast.
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0: Uriah Heep from Demons and Wizards, giving you a bit of Poet's Justice here on the Rock of the Region. It's KB wrapping things up here in just a few. We will return after we step aside here briefly and get you to 7 o'clock with music from Steppenwolf, also the Guess Who and Pink Floyd ahead. As we get ready to step into the Wayback Machine here for this date in rock history, your Friday morning begins with Scott Rosenberg right here on X-Rock 103.9 beginning at 5 a.m. We'll see you for your Friday afternoon show beginning at 3 o'clock right here on the X.
1: Here's a look at today, July 2nd in rock history. On this day in 1969, bassist Noel Redding and drummer Mitch Mitchell quit the Jimi Hendrix Experience after playing the three-day Denver Pop Festival in Mile High Stadium. Jimmy would play with Mitchell again 6 weeks later at Woodstock. On this day in 1990, Tesla records their album Five-Man Acoustical Jam live in Philadelphia. Their cover of Signs becomes a surprise hit and starts an acoustic rock trend with MTV's Unplugged series delving into more rock acts. And in 1971, the classic lineup of Freddie Mercury, Brian May, Roger Taylor, and John Deacon played their very first gig as Queen at Surrey College in England. And that's a look at today, July 2nd in rock history.
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